0: 93.9 WKYS inside the 93 days of summer. Summer is coming to an end. And the good thing is it's going to be fall because it's too hot outside to put on some camo. But I'm putting on some camo. If I can win $1,000, you hear me? I'm talking about $1,000. And all you got to do is come up with your best camouflage. You might be a Bama for today, but who going to say something if you get hooked up with $1,000? I ain't going to say nothing. But when you put that outfit on, just make sure you use the hashtag NoLimitDMV and you tag 93.9 WKYS because Master P said he going to hook somebody up with $1,000 for the best camouflage outfit. So go ahead and be from New Orleans, baby. For the day, your camo. I ain't gonna judge nobody. Other than that, we still got tickets to go see Young Thugger Thugger coming up. Still got ways to get some back to school bucks. Lady Reds with the Reds run down to sit back and relax and take a ride with Marky Mark. Who you in? Go get that camo. Can I see you? Nah.
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0: Lawrence, am I the only one that's wondering why did it take damn near 30 years to finally get some justice for Tupac Shakur? I mean, a Las Vegas jury found Dwayne Keefe D. Davis guilty of first-degree murder of Tupac Shakur. Now, I got a feeling this ain't over for real, for real. Now, Keefe D. said that he wants to appeal this verdict. Listen to what happened yesterday in the courtroom.
1: We, the jury in the above entitled case, find the defendant, Dwayne Keith Davis, as follows. Count one, murder with use of a deadly weapon. Guilty of first-degree murder with use of a deadly weapon, dated this 31st date of August 2026. Ladies and gentlemen of the jury, is this your verdict as read? So say you won, so say you all.
2: Yes.
3: For sentencing on the following date.
1: That's October 13th at 10:30.
3: Given the jury's verdict at this time, I'm going to hold Mr. Davis with no bail. We'll be under arrest.
4: Excuse me.
3: Yes, sir.
4: I want to have my stuff back from the computers, all the phones, everything.
3: Okay.
4: And I would like to appeal this matter.
3: Of course. There will be an appeal, but that happens after sentence. And then you can talk about evidence that needs to be returned.
0: Ooh. Meanwhile, still on a legal tip, though, let's move over to Lil Durk's murder-for-hire trial. OTF Vonnie took the stand again today. I heard they looked into some alleged text messages between Durk and his OTF associates where NBA Youngboy's name was mentioned. Ooh, it keeps getting worse. I think we might get a verdict this week, but I'm going to keep you posted, friend, inside of Red's Rundown on KYSDC.

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0: pay for you to keep it on. That's all we want to know. How much I got to pay you to keep it on till next week. You hear me? Because some people celebrating a birthday. When it's your birthday, you don't really care about nothing else.
1: Not one bill.
0: If you got a birthday in the beginning of the month, see, mine's on the third. Mm.

0: again on Friday.
1: What kind of party?
0: Thursday. I mean, I mean, this shit about to be lit. Our boss got a birthday on Friday, so he gonna be gone. You know how to leave your parents leave for the weekend? Yeah. I'm talking about what you want. 10-piece lemon pepper with it.
1: Yeah.
0: Okay, let's get it. I'm trying to tell you. Yeah, we gonna be the day ready to party. Just like you gonna be partying with Young Thug. You hear me? Now.

0: to go. C, Young Thug, alright? So give me about 7 minutes. 7 minutes, you gonna get Young Thug tickets. But we will be back in the mix in less than 5 minutes. So put that math together. That means don't go nowhere, because by the time you go somewhere, you gonna have to come right back. So you might as well stay right here and get in line and get these Young Thug tickets, to get more turn, get more party. And my Virgos, you know what's up with it. I'm talking too fast, you listen too slow. If you listen too slow, I'm talking too fast, alright? Bye.
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5: 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I seen a commercial on my TV. 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You can't get away from him. 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He's everywhere. Now he's sponsoring stuff. You seen it coming down the timeline. Can't get away from him. We get it. Then the guy on the radio, I really hate him. 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It drives me crazy. 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My kids walking around talking about they gonna bite me. Then my dog, looking at him funny like, I'm ready to get rid of you too. 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Please deliver this message to Top Dog. 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

0: Big Blair, why you always act like you don't know who this is?
1: My bad, I know.
0: If I was with Ron, you would thought I was a courier.
1: My bad, gangster, my bad, I know.
0: Yeah. What's up, Monkey Mob, around the way? What's up? I need all of that.
1: You trying to go see, I think your Very Young Thug song tickets right now, you got it.
0: Hey, I just saw 58 under the chill. You dig, you dig.
1: I dig, you got tickets.
0: I got the hooker.

0: And I need all of that.
1: Oh, she need all that. Hold on, Skis.
2: Hey, man.
1: Hey, man. She tried to, like, press me out for the tickets.
2: Yeah, she was kind of aggressive with it, but she wanted them tickets, man.
1: Yeah, that gangster sound like she out there doing Uber Eats selling the Trey 5.
2: Relax, yo. Don't do
1: she
2: splat
1: out
2: like that.
1: Giving splat. Yeah. She out there selling DVDs and incense. I'm just playing slat. She gonna catch me coming out the stage. She's like, "Who was that? Wait, my bad. Yeah, 215. She gonna see Young Thug, man. Young Thug gonna be live at the anthem. Congratulations to all my ticket winners. You know, you don't always get hooked up when you come around the way. You can always leave with something. So I hope you like that. And I don't got a joke for today.
2: Okay.
1: Life ain't nothing to joke about right now.
2: Joke about right now, for real.
1: Yeah. If I had a joke, I would give it to you. But I don't have it.
2: Yeah, it's cool.
1: I got okay. What? I forgot. What you got to say if you got to let him go?
2: I ain't got no jokes. But you can follow me on Instagram, man, at DJ Schemes.
1: You outside tonight?
2: No, I'm not outside. I'm inside with 2K, Madden, NCAA.
1: I got download, man. I don't got none of that.
2: When all that right. GTA drop, boy, whoa, that joint look crazy.
1: Lady, they said, well, in order to get a man, download GTA and play co-op with him. Bonnie and Clyde, that thing with no crimes. Hey, listen, other than that, maybe we can just ain't rocking and rolling, moving and grooving, rocking and rolling. Hey, turn your radios all the way up, still partying for all my Virgos out there. However you want to do it, we can do it. But I still got ways for you to get some last-minute tickets to enjoy the rest of your summer. So, KYS,
2: we the best.
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7: You know who I can't stand? I can't stand Top Dog. Every time I turn on the radio, I hear, now he's on TV. I turned on the TV. I seen a commercial on my TV. He got billboards up everywhere. You can't get away from him. He on the sides of buses. He's everywhere. Now he's sponsoring stuff. You seen it coming down the timeline. Can't get away from him. We get it. Then the guy on the radio, I really hate him. His voice is irritating. It drives me crazy. I be driving, I be trying to snatch the radio out the car when he come on. He irritates me. Then my kids, he got my kids in it. My kids walking around talking about they gonna bite me. Then my dog, looking at him funny like, I'm ready to get rid of you too. Get away from me.

Yeah. Always been a little mathematician. 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Hard times don't last. Remember when cops are rats talking out my boy, you ain't.

0: called Face Down. Hey, all the ladies like that song right there. Be having ladies turned up in the club. You hear me? Happy birthday to all my Virgos out there. Shout out to everybody trying to end the summer on a good note. That's why I'm giving you as many tickets as I can get. Every ticket that come around here, every show that come to the area, I'm going to put you in the building. So, YG, live at the Fillmore. Going down right here in Silver Spring, excuse me, September 17th, what you want to do? Are you trying to be in the building? Well, I got more tickets for you tomorrow, 7:25. We're going to play DMV Feud. You be the winner of DMV Feud, and you going to go see YG. My hitter, my hitter, my hitter, my hitter. That ain't going to be like that. You better get in the building.
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0: 93.9 WKYS, man. We just funning with it, y'all. Up off the late night with it, Marky Mark. Who you with and around with you? D.C., Maryland, and Virginia. And let me let you know something. I'm always trying to get a little bit of money in my pocket. You hear me? So, all my teachers, I know it's back to school. I know the kids is in there. And I know things are expensive. And you hear me? So, we trying to hook you up with some back to school bucks. I'm talking about $250 to help you stack up your classroom. All you got to do is register right now at KYSDC.com for your chance to win. And we're going to stock your classroom up. Well, $250, whatever that gets you. I don't think I'm supposed to be saying that. My bad. Yeah, $250 going to be stocking up your classroom with the Dunn Foundation. Other than that, more music, more turn, more vibes coming up in 3 minutes.
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4: 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Every time I turn on the radio, I hear him. Now he's on TV. I turned on the TV. I've seen a commercial on my TV. 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You can't get away from him. 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He's everywhere. Now he's sponsoring stuff, you seen it coming down the timeline, can't get away from him, we get it. Then the guy on the radio, I really hate him, his voice is irritating, it drives me crazy. I be driving, I be trying to snatch the radio out the car when he come on, he irritates me. Then my kids, he got my kids in it, my kids walking around talking about they gonna bite me. Then my dog, looking at him funny like, I'm ready to get rid of you too, get away from me.

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DMV Fuel. There's just a lot going on. And all the way we can have fun together is if you meet me right here at 7 o'clock. Other than that, please be safe. Please be careful. Keep your head on the swivel. Be where you got to be. Go where you got to go. And just know, everything going to be all right. You hear me? No matter what's going on.

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2: 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Transistor radios were replaced by boom boxes. 8-track tapes were replaced by cassettes, cassettes by discs. Landlines were replaced by cell phones. Television was replaced by cable, then satellite. Now everybody is streaming. However, this generation will inherit the first technology that can imitate thought itself. And all of us must decide how we will embrace artificial intelligence. AI is the first technology that will require us to set moral parameters for its usage. We must now decide what AI should be allowed and what should be prohibited. We must decide what happens to creativity, labor, truth, privacy, empathy, and democracy, and who will benefit. What will we require to remain uniquely human?
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3: 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Now he's on TV. 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I seen a commercial on my TV. 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You can't get away from him. He on the sides of buses. He's everywhere. Now he's sponsoring stuff. You seen it coming down the timeline. Can't get away from him. We get it. Then the guy on the radio, I really hate him. His voice is irritating. It drives me crazy. I be driving, I be trying to snatch the radio out the car when he come on. He irritates me. Then my kids, he got my kids in it. My kids walking around talking about they gonna bite me. Then my dog, looking at him funny like, I'm ready to get rid of you too. Get away from me. Please deliver this message to Top Dog. Tell him whatever point you was trying to prove, you proved it. If you get into an accident, that's who you call. Top Dog Law.
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2: You know who I can't stand? I can't stand Top Dog. Every time I turn on the radio, I hear him. Now he's on TV. I turned on the TV. I seen a commercial on my TV. He got billboards up everywhere. You can't get away from him. He on the sides of buses. He's everywhere. Now he's sponsoring stuff. You seen it coming down the timeline. Can't get away from him. We get it. Then the guy on the radio, I really hate him. His voice is irritating. It drives me crazy. I be driving, I be trying to snatch the radio out the car when he come on. He irritates me. Then my kids, he got my kids in it. My kids walking around talking about they gonna bite me. Then my dog, I'm looking at him funny like, I'm ready to get rid of you too. Get away from me. Please deliver this message to Top Dog. Tell him whatever point you was trying to prove, you proved it. If you get into an accident, that's who you call. Top Dog Law.
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8: You know who I can't stand? I can't stand Top Dog. Every time I turn on the radio, I hear him. Now he's on TV. I turned on the TV. I seen a commercial on my TV. He got billboards up everywhere. You can't get away from him. He on the sides of buses. He's everywhere. Now he's sponsoring stuff. You seen it coming down the timeline. Can't get away from him. We get it. Then the guy on the radio, I really hate him. His voice is irritating. It drives me crazy. I be driving. I be trying to snatch the radio out the car when he come on. He irritates me. Then my kids, he got my kids in it. 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Get away from me. Please deliver this message.

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2: The reality is every generation experiences a technology powerful enough to change society. Transistor radios were replaced by boomboxes. 8-track tapes were replaced by cassettes, cassettes by discs. Landlines were replaced by cell phones. Television was replaced by cable, then satellite. Now everybody is streaming. However, this generation will inherit the first technology that can imitate thought itself. And all of us must decide how we will embrace artificial intelligence. AI is the first technology that will require us to set moral parameters for its usage. We must now decide what AI should be allowed and what should be prohibited. We must decide what happens to creativity, labor, truth, privacy, empathy, and democracy, and who will benefit. What will we require to remain uniquely human?
1: 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What's your reality? 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What's your
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4: You know who I can't stand? I can't stand Top Dog. Every time I turn on the radio, I hear, now he's on TV. I turned on the TV. I seen a commercial on my TV. He got billboards up everywhere. You can't get away from him. He on the sides of buses. He's everywhere. Now he's sponsoring stuff. You seen it coming down the timeline. Can't get away from him. We get it. Then the guy on the radio. I really hate him. His voice is irritating. It drives me crazy. I be driving. I be trying to snatch the radio out the car when he come on. He irritates me. Then my kids. 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My kids walking around talking about they gonna bite me. Then my dog. Looking at him funny like, I'm ready to get rid of you too. Get away from me. Please deliver this message to Top Dog. 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Top Dog Law.
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2: You know who I can't stand? 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I seen a commercial on my TV. 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You can't get away from him. 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Now he's sponsoring stuff. You seen it coming down the timeline. Can't get away from him. We get it. Then the guy on the radio, I really hate him. 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It drives me crazy. I be driving, I be trying to snatch the radio out the car when he come on. 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Then my kids, he got my kids in it. My kids walking around talking about they gonna bite me. Then my dog, looking at him funny like, I'm ready to get rid of you too. Get away from me. Please deliver this message to Top Dog. 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
7: You know who I can't stand? I can't stand Top Dog. Every time I turn on the radio, I hear him. Now he's on TV. I turned on the TV. I seen a commercial on my TV. He got billboards up everywhere. You can't get away from him. He on the sides of buses. He's everywhere. Now he's sponsoring stuff. You seen it coming down the timeline. Can't get away from him. We get it. Then the guy on the radio, I really hate him. His voice is irritating. It drives me crazy. I be driving. I be trying to snatch the radio out the car when he come on. He irritates me. Then my kids, he got my kids in it. My kids walking around talking about they gonna bite me. Then my dog, looking at him funny like, I'm ready to get rid of you too. Get away from me.

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2: You know who I can't stand? I can't stand Top Dog. Every time I turn on the radio, I hear, now he's on TV. I turned on the TV. I seen a commercial on my TV. He got billboards up everywhere. You can't get away from him. He on the sides of buses. He's everywhere. Now he's sponsoring stuff. You seen it coming down the timeline. Can't get away from him. We get it. Then the guy on the radio, I really hate him. His voice is irritating. It drives me crazy. I be driving, I be trying to snatch the radio out the car when he come on. He irritates me. Then my kids, he got my kids in it. My kids walking around talking about they gonna bite me. Then my dog, looking at him funny like, I'm ready to get rid of you too. Get away from me. Please deliver this message to Top Dog. Tell him whatever point you was trying to prove, you proved it. If you get into an accident, that's who you call.
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4: You know who I can't stand? I can't stand Top Dog. Every time I turn on the radio, I hear him. Now he's on TV. I turned on the TV. I seen a commercial on my TV. He got billboards up everywhere. You can't get away from him. He on the sides of buses. He's everywhere. Now he's sponsoring stuff. You seen it coming down the timeline. Can't get away from him. We get it. Then the guy on the radio, I really hate him. His voice is irritating. It drives me crazy. I be driving, I be trying to snatch the radio out the car when he come on. He irritates me. Then my kids, he got my kids in it. My kids walking around talking about they gonna bite me. Then my dog, looking at him funny like, I'm ready to get rid of you too. Get away from me. Please deliver this message to Top Dog. Tell him whatever point you was trying to prove, you proved it. If you get into an accident, that's who you call. Top Dog Law.
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10: 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I sat in that office across the street from this building. Got together with my sales reps. I had this concept that I put in my mind, and I know we can do it, and it's going to sell Southern cuisine. And they said, oh yeah, well, what's the name of it? They asked. I said, well, I can see it being called, you ready for this? The Carolina Kitchen, where you get your chicken and much, much more. And they started going, whoo, whoo, whoo, whoo. I said, well, there's a unit downstairs. I just got to talk to the guy that owns this building. I went to him. He said, well, you paid me all my rent since you've been there. You seem to be a good client. Well, I'm going to ask you one question. Can you give me free rent for a year? Sure, I will. I'll give you rent a whole year for free, just as long as you put a good restaurant in it.
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0: 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We the best!
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4: 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Transistor radios were replaced by boom boxes. 8-track tapes were replaced by cassettes, cassettes by discs. Landlines were replaced by cell phones. Television was replaced by cable, then satellite. Now, everybody is streaming. However, this generation will inherit the first technology that can imitate thought itself. And all of us must decide how we will embrace artificial intelligence. AI is the first technology that will require us to set moral parameters for its usage. We must now decide what AI should be allowed and what should be prohibited. We must decide what happens to creativity, labor, truth, privacy, empathy, and democracy, and who will benefit. What will we require to remain uniquely human?
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And I've never been embraced, and the money's hard to make, so I bet they on their face right now. I know that they at the crib going crazy down.

Today, let's take a minute to remind ourselves that God clearly sees what we are facing. God knows the obstacles and the challenges we will have to overcome. God totally understands how we can become fearful, feel overwhelmed, and have trepidation, anxiety. But God also sees when we have become complacent and are no longer doing our best to help each other, but instead are only concerned about our own well-being. So today is a good opportunity for us to reassess our commitment to the will of God. Do we just complain and criticize when assistance and support is what is really needed? Do we have a strategy to correct situations and occurrences that we know are wrong? Can we replace our fear with action and our insecurity with confidence, knowing that God has never, ever left us nor forsaken us in the midst of any crisis, because God is eternally on our side? So let's get at it. Amen.

0: baby. Hump day is here.
1: Yes,
2: hey.
0: Yes, sir. Hi, L'Oreal, what up?
1: What's going on, Kyle?
0: Alton was good.
3: What up?
0: Kyle, saying Tilly and I'm here. We are ret to go. Remember
1: yes,
0: that?
1: We are. I am ret to go. Wanda.
0: We ready
1: she
0: to
1: was
0: this.
1: A hater, man. Wanda didn't want nobody to get no action.
0: Yo, DJ AK, man, he's in the mix. He's going to give us some action on these turntables. Yo,

0: Yeah, man. Shout out to DJ AK, that mix right there.
1: Yes, sir.
2: I thought he was going to play Action because you said it. Action.
0: Maybe next time.
2: And none of the song.
0: Yeah. Shout out to you, AK. We appreciate you, bro. Good looking out.
2: Even though you ain't play Action, but it's all good. All
0: right. That being said, let's keep it going. Time for Kyle's message of the day.
2: And mine.
3: Yeah. Listen up.
4: Here's some quick inspiration to start your day.
3: Now check it.
5: Kyle's message of the day.
0: Kyle's message of the day today is rest when it's time to rest so you can go when you need to go.
2: Okay? I never rest.
0: Rest when it's time to rest so you can go when you need to go. I need to lay my ass down. I need to pull the covers up over my head for at least 24 hours. You know what I mean? Get a little rest, if you will. Yeah. You know what I'm saying? I am tired. You feel me? But, you know, I've been going too hard lately. You know what I mean? My cousin texted me the other day, said, did you just hit 3 cities in 24 hours?
1: Yeah.
0: I said, well, damn, yes, I did. I didn't think about it like that.
1: All the snot from this.
2: Yo, I hate everybody here.
0: So this message is a message to myself, but I feel like a lot of y'all could use it. Yo, sometimes we going too hard. You got to slow down, man.
1: Hard,
0: Kyle's message of the day today is rest when it's time to rest so you can go when you need to go.
2: I got you, Kyle. Mine is don't take life too seriously. You'll never get out of it alive.
0: Don't lay down too long. All right, stick around when we come back, man.
1: Down,
2: no, you know what I'm talking about.
1: Cow.
2: Right. A permanent lay down. Get back up, Cal.
0: All right, stick around when we come back. We go to your phone lines. What is something that you will not be peer pressured into doing at your big age? And also, yo, Alta's got to defend your boy.
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0: 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It's L'Oreal, Kyle Santillan, Alton Walker.
2: That's right. And the One Voyage Cruise is going down October. We will be broadcasting live from the boat. You don't want to miss it. 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
0: What's something you will no longer be bullied into at your big age? 866-HUSTLE-8, 866-487-8538. Let's talk about
2: simple.
0: It.
2: Oh, simple, huh? I'm glad we're talking about the cruise. I will not be bullied into doing things that are not relaxing on vacation. Okay, yeah, I will not be no on a four-wheeler. I do not do that. Did y'all see the woman that was trying to get her picture jumping off the little bungee jump cliff? And she was in some tropical country. Seemed like it was beautiful, huh? And it wasn't strapped on because they don't speak English, and I don't trust them. Yeah. You cannot bully me into doing an excursion ever, ever, ever on vacation, period. I don't care what.
3: I hate that. Don't. I don't need no vacation. I don't want an itinerary. I agree with that.
2: Really? Thank you.
3: Like, you're just supposed to relax, man.
0: I like having.
2: Yeah, I hate when people got a hold. Well, at 9 a.m., at 9 a.m., I'm going to be asleep.
0: I'm somewhere in between. I like some things to do, not every day all the time. Like, I don't want to be on vacation and just lay there. You're not going to just bully me into laying under a damn umbrella for a week.
3: That's me.
2: I'm not just laying there. Drinking as well.
3: That's me.
2: And I'm also eating, and I'm tanning, and I'm swimming. That's fun.
0: I got one, too. At my big age, you're not going to peer pressure me into paying y'all bill.
3: Yeah.
0: No.
3: Yeah.
0: No, I bought a Sprite. I'm paying for a Sprite.
3: Oh, you talking about when you out with people? We not split that junk
0: up. I'm going to
2: pick you the man, bad. Kyle, and it's your family.
0: Yeah. I'm going to stand up like a man for my Sprite.
2: So, no, that's not right. You need to pay the bill, Kyle.
0: If
2: you
0: it's
2: the
0: my
2: man.
0: Family, of course, wife and kids, mm-hmm. But if we all go out to dinner and I order the Sprite, what I look like putting down $100 for that?
3: I feel you.
2: We family, too.
3: Yeah, just like women. If even, I know I'm taking you out on a date and I'm paying for everything, but you cannot have my goodies, man. You will not peer pressure me to having sex with you.
2: Oh, my God, Alton.
3: Just because I paid for everything, I paid the bill, I am not doing that. I am waiting to marriage.
0: You holding
3: so,
0: out?
3: Please stop. You would not peer pressure me. God has a call on my life.
0: Oh, yeah.
3: And I
2: ain't nobody trying to get your nasty.
3: Has for me. I'm waiting to marriage.
2: Ain't nobody trying to get them nasty.
0: There's nothing they can do.
3: Nothing. I don't care what you do. You would not peer pressure me to having sex. I am celibate.
0: 866-487-8538. What will you not be peer pressured into? Let's talk about it.
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1: Morning Hustle's here, baby. It's L'Oreal, Kyle Santilli, and Alton Walker.
0: And guess what, y'all? We are going on a cruise.
1: Hey.
0: The One Voyage Cruise. And you can join us. 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
1: Come on now.
0: Chilling on the beach, watching T.I. and Rick Ross
1: Come
0: perform. Getting a little laugh on with D.L. Hughley and Ricky Smiley. Even this guy, Alton Walker.
1: Come on.
0: I heard he may be performing. You could be at the party with Kid Capri and Kyle and me.
1: You already know.
0: You like how I rhymed that?
1: I did. I see
0: okay.
1: What you did.
0: All yeah. right. All you got to do to not miss out on the fun, onevoyagecruise.com, code TMH.
1: And this is something you don't even have to get peer pressure into going. Like, we just going to go and have a good time. You know what I mean? But today, what is something that you're too old to be peer pressure into doing? 866-HUSTLE-8, 866-487-8538. Let's go to Tequila in Virginia. What you say?
2: I'm not peer pressured to go to an event with people I don't like just because we friends. So don't hit me with that. If you cool with me, you'll do it or just do it for me. I'm not coming.
0: Yeah. I'm with that. Yeah. I don't like them.
2: Exactly.
1: Phoenix calling from Detroit. What's something you're too old to be peer pressured into?
3: I won't be mean to others.
0: You, what is it?
3: He won't let others peer pressure him into being mean to other people.
0: I know,
1: I like
0: that's
1: that.
0: Like
1: I like that. I like that. That's a good one
0: that's
1: right there.
0: That's my nephew name, too.
1: Yeah, good one right there. Appreciate you.
4: You must be mean to other
3: Thank
4: people.
3: Thank you.
0: Later. Phoenix, you're so smart. Have a good day at school.
3: You too.
0: I will. Okay, what was you mumbling under
4: Because I already know what that was already about. His mama made him call because he bullying folks.
0: Okay, just because your nephew. You're triggered. You're projecting.
4: It did sound like
1: that. It did sound like
4: that. You going to call them and tell them you going to stop bullying.
0: No,
1: that's Alton already defending the young lady right now, defending that mom that made him call up here.
0: That little boy is a good little boy.
4: Okay.
1: Listen, defend your boy is coming up next.
0: You too.
1: Who are you going to defend next?
4: Oh, Mr. Dejan Love called me.
0: There's no way.
4: Yeah, he called me like 2 days ago. He's like, Alton, I need your help. They thinking that I'm scamming folks, that I took $1.3 million from 26 women. He said he didn't do it.
0: He did that.
4: So I'm going to defend him, and I got his back today. I'm ready.
1: All right, man. Lord, stick around. Defend your boys on the way.
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13: This report is sponsored by Aleve. Beltway delays, inner loop St. Barnabas to the Wilson Bridge. The outer loop is slowing in Lanham through Greenbelt, then jams up from 95 to Georgia Avenue. 50 westbound is slowing at 410. DC 295 from Eastern Avenue to Pennsylvania Avenue. I-295 slows getting past NRL, then Suitland Parkway to the 11th Street Bridge, and west on the freeway, off and on to the 14th Street Bridge. When traffic slows you down, pain can make the ride feel even longer. With just one pill, Aleve provides up to 12 hours of pain relief so you can put pain in the rear view. Use as directed. 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Partly sunny, humid, 88 today with afternoon storms possible. Cloudy, chance of storms and 75 overnight. Sunny and 93 tomorrow. It's 78 degrees now. 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Beverly Farmer with traffic on 93.9 WKYS.
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2: We're making the case for the unthinkable. 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
3: Hear ye, the Morning Hustle Court is now in session. Yep. It all goes down to Honorable Judge L'Oreal presiding.
4: Yep, good morning, Judge. I'm doing my makeup while y'all get y'all case together.
3: Because that's what's more important, Judge.
4: It's super important.
3: Mm. All right, that being said, while you're doing that, let's go to our bailiff, Big Man, to find out who's on the docket for today's session.
5: Dejan Love, he's the man that said he played for the 49ers and had a Bugatti and had a store on Saks Fifth Avenue. He was scamming women and got like a bunch of money, and now he's in jail.
4: Who accepted this case in my court?
6: Well, he called me, man. I had to, gotta defend him.
3: Well, he's okay. Gonna face these charges, man.
4: Well, Attorney Centillion,
3: yes,
4: please approach the bench.
3: All right, thank you, Your Honor. Today's charges we're gonna bring against Mr. Dejan Love. For really going out here and committing what's called imposter scams. Mm-hmm. When you pretend that you are something that you are not to get over on other people. You know what I'm saying? It's like another level of fraud and larceny, if you will. This man went out here pretending to be a football player, pretending that he was somebody that he's not, all to make these women feel like they were secure. And then he would borrow money and steal from these women and never pay them back. Your Honor, I do not like it. We want him to face first-degree larceny and fraud charges, and we want him to face a penalty. First and foremost, you got to pay back everybody, okay?
4: Okay.
3: And we want you to be sentenced to, how long is an average football career? Let's say 10 years. That's probably
4: 10 days for some people.
3: Okay. Well, we want him 10 years in prison, and he must join the Gridiron Gang. And if you don't know what that is, go back to that 2006 movie with Adam Sandler, and they were playing football in jail. You want to play football? Okay, well, you can play in jail.
4: Mm.
3: You know what I'm saying? The ball's trash. The uniforms you're wearing ain't fancy. Mm. And at night, you got to watch it behind.
4: Oh.
3: If you know what I mean. If that's what you want to do, you want to play with other people.
6: Wow.
3: You know what I mean? And rob them of their riches because you're trying to be something that you're not. Well, somebody's going to take you for something that you're not, and you're going to pay with some money. And you might have to pay with some ass.
4: I feel that. Oh, I feel that. Okay.
3: Your Honor, I rest my case.
4: Wow, that is quite a mouthful. Attorney Walker.
6: Thank you, Your Honor. One name that I want to throw out there. Y'all ready?
4: Yeah.
6: Buddy Love. Mm. Buddy Love. You remember Nutty Professor?
4: Yes.
6: Professor Sherman Klump drank the potion and turned it to Buddy Love. Different confidence. Different clothes, different attitude, started talking crazy, thought he could get all the women.
4: Mm-hmm.
6: My client name is what? Love. Buddy Love, Dejan Love. Is that a coincidence? I think not.
4: I think that's a common last name.
6: Think about it. Maybe Dejan Love woke up not planning to deceive nobody, but drunk a potion, went to sleep as

0: Rick Ross is
1: Rick
0: here.
1: Ross is to blame for this?
2: Rick Ross. It has nothing to do with this. Rick Ross is
0: innocent. I rest my case.
1: That was a terrible defense. Lock that man up.
2: Lock that man up.
1: Lock that man up immediately and take his attorney with him.
0: Well, hello, Miss Pretty.
2: All right. Thank you, Your Honor. We feel like justice was served today. We appreciate that.
1: What is this man talking about?
3: We are the Morning Hustle.

0: Jermaine.
1: Hey, what's up?
0: What's up, brother? Is that how you say your name?
1: Yeah.
0: All right, Jermaine is on the line.
2: Jermaine, we're Jermaine. Yeah. I want to Jermaine with you.
0: We got to double check every day when the man be answering these phones, but we're going to give you a chance to win this $1,000. Is that cool, bro?
1: That's cool with me.
0: Okay. All right, when we come back, Hustler Jermaine tries his luck on a $1,000 cash grab. That's up next.
3: Feel the vibe with the Morning Hustle.
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1: 60 seconds.
3: Time for that $1,000 cash grab. You know how we do it. L'Oreal, Kyle Santilli, and Alton Walker. And on the line, trying to get this money today out of Union City, we got Jamon on the line. What up, Jamon?
4: I want that Jamon with you.
5: Yo, what's up?
4: It's like so perfect. Did you used to be hype that your name was in a song?
5: I was. It was something I heard all the time growing up. So
4: I love that.
3: Look at that.
4: That's
3: even
4: fire.
3: Though I think
4: that's
3: that song is
4: song.
3: Called Jamming With You, not necessarily. Yeah.
4: I didn't think that was. I thought it was Jamon With You.
6: What was his name?
4: I thought it was about him.
3: All right, man. Let's see if we can get you this money, bro. Here's the rules. You got 60 seconds to answer 10 questions. For every correct answer, we'll give you $10. Get all 10 right, you win $1,000. If you don't know an answer, you can say pass. We'll come back to it as long as we have time. And make sure the answer you give is the one that you want, because we have to go with your first response. And our judges, Big Med, who normally gets people's names wrong, he don't play about that, okay?
5: I already know.
3: All right, that being said, we trying to hook you up. Love, what you got for him?
4: I think he got this, though. It seems like he's going to breeze through. But I'm going to help him out a little bit with 105. 105.
5: Ooh. 105.
4: Okay. That's right.
3: All right, you got that free answer, bro?
5: Yep.
3: All right, bro. I got 60 seconds on the clock. Let me know when you're ready.
5: I'm ready.
3: The clock begins.
6: Oh, what happened?
3: Three.
6: I'm ready, Kyle.
3: No. Chill. Everybody chill. Everybody calm down. Everybody relax.
4: I'm ready, Kyle.
3: No, I'm kidding. All right, Jamon, I got 60 seconds on the clock. Let me know when you're ready.
5: Yep, I'm ready. Let's get it.
3: All right. The clock begins in 3, 2, 1. Here we go. What is 15 times 7? Spell the word lantern.
5: Lantern?
3: Yes.
5: L-A-T-T-E-R-N.
3: Which ocean borders the west coast of the United States? Is it the Atlantic, Pacific, or Indian Ocean?
5: Say that one more time.
3: Which ocean borders the west coast of the United States? The Atlantic, Pacific, or Indian Ocean?
5: Pacific.
3: What's the capital city of the state of Massachusetts?
5: Boston.
3: What ecological term describes an animal that actively hunts and eats other animals?
7: That ecological mess them up.
5: Carnivore.
3: How many items are in half a dozen?
5: 6.
3: Solve this math problem. What is 85 minus 35 plus 25?
5: 85 minus 35.
3: Plus 25.
5: 75.
3: Which continent contains both the Nile River and the Sahara Desert?
5: Africa.
3: Time.
4: You gave me an anxiety attack. I'm not even going to lie. It was the pauses. Those pauses. I blame Kyle because he wouldn't just start the clock after
3: every
4: we
3: time
4: were...
3: I tried to, y'all kept
4: talking. Oh, Lord, we laugh every day. Now, all of a sudden, we got to be completely silent to start the game. Like,
3: I'm trying to start the clock. Y'all just keep going.
4: I feel like this is the main reason why you didn't get the first one, because had he not been playing around, you would have been paying attention. So I feel like he owe you $10, but whatever. 15 times 7 is the answer I gave you, the first answer, which is 105. Yeah. Well, I don't know what word you thought he was asking you to spell, but we said lantern. And lantern is spelled L-A-N-T-E-R-N.
5: Yeah.
6: I don't even, what you spelled, I don't even think is a word, to be honest with you.
3: Me neither.
5: In my defense, I just woke up.
4: I did too, but here I am on a morning show, nationally.
5: I didn't get to brush my teeth yet, so.
4: Oh, that's
3: all right,
4: nasty.
3: All right, that's
4: horrible.
3: That's
4: disgusting. What ecological term describes an animal that actively hunts and eats other animals? That would be a predator. A carnivore is a predator, though. Okay, we giving it to you. Look at God. Won't he do it?
5: Thank you.
6: Come on, man.
4: Okay, and that's all because we just want you to get off the phone and go brush your teeth. $1, $2, $3, $4, $5, $60.
3: Damn, he got that much?
4: Yeah.
6: That's what I was trying to figure out.
4: So you proved Alton wrong, at least. You didn't get all the answers right, but he said $10.
6: I didn't get 6 right. Okay.
5: I got
4: he probably trying to figure it out, too.
3: Right. Everybody is confused, but it's okay.
4: Now, he started out rocky, but then he started running.
3: Yeah. All right. Congratulations, Jamon. $60 today, man.
5: All right. Thank you.
3: Jermaine don't got all the energy in the world.
4: He got Lloyd Banks energy. He got monotone.
3: Before you get off the phone, though, turn up and give us a shout out to something.
5: I said I definitely want to give a shout out to the morning show.
3: There we
4: thank
3: go.
4: You,
3: there
4: thank
3: we
4: you.
3: Go.
4: And we love
3: there
4: you.
3: There we go.
4: Man. Yeah.
3: Appreciate you, man.
4: Take your $60 and get the hell on.
5: I will.
3: All right, man. If y'all want to get down with the cash grab like Jermaine, you know what to do. Text the word cash to 71007. You could be up next on that $1,000 cash grab.

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2: Now let's go.
3: It's the morning hustle.
4: Yeah. The Sprite Living Checklist highlights iconic hip-hop lyrics like Cash Rules Everything Around Me, Cream, and the songs that move the culture. Sprite, Obey Your Thirst.
5: Listen, man, the morning hustle is definitely in the building or the way. L'Oreal's going to hold us down with the lowdown. What you got?
4: Well, it looks like Doja Cat is bearing all, and Yandy is putting her foot down. I don't really know if I agree with what she's doing. And I'll let you know if you're drunk. Coming up in the lowdown.
5: All right, that goes down to 10 minutes. Don't move.
6: Feel the vibe
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13: 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Maryland crash reported on northbound 95 and Laurel between Route 198 and 216. Already seeing delays in that stretch. There's a crash reported on westbound 50 after 202. It's already lining up just inside the Beltway at Garden City Drive. Baltimore-Washington Parkway delays building through Greenbelt toward Riverdale. Checking to see if there's a new issue there. The outer loop of the Beltway on the brakes from 95 to Georgia Avenue. The inner loop delays are before St. Barnabas Road to the Wilson Bridge. 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Partly sunny, humid, 88 with late day storms possible. Cloudy with chance of storms and 75 overnight. Sunny and 93 tomorrow. 77 degrees now. 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Beverly Farmer with traffic on 93.9. 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
1: On the morning hustle.
2: Yandy's got 2 feet. She's putting one of them down. Let's find out why.
3: She needs to pick that foot back up, and I'll tell you why in just a second. First, are you a drunk? Well, if you're a millennial, they said that we lead in the highest alcohol consumption in the nation, okay? We're coming in at 81%. You know, if you're a millennial, if you were born between 1981 and 1986. But don't worry, Kyle. Gen X is on our ass, okay?
2: I'm a millennial.
3: You're not a millennial.
2: I am.
3: You are?
2: Yeah.
3: I'm doing the math. It's not mathing. The math ain't mathing. But I will say this. They said that Gen Z, they are the ones that's changing things a bit. They are cutting alcohol down.
2: Yeah.
3: They're the ones who found mocktails, right? Because we wasn't here. I ain't never hear about no mocktails before they came around.
4: They on other stuff, though, so.
3: Yeah, I mean, well, in our defense, we survived 9/11, the pandemic, we lived through that, the Kardashians. We all needed a drink.
2: Everybody needs a drink after the Kardashians.
3: Do you get what I'm trying to say? I mean, all generations. But I do like how people are starting to cut it out. You don't drink like that.
4: I don't drink like that.
3: Me and Kyle do.
4: See? Yeah, I'm
2: thinking about stopping though.
4: Okay.
2: Seriously.
4: All right.
2: I'm for real.
4: All right.
3: We don't believe you. You're
4: so serious.
3: I don't think
4: y'all two may never stop.
3: You better. Oh, well, me, I can. I haven't really been drinking like that lately. All you need is a shot of Ozempic and you'll be fine. Okay. Anyway, let's talk about somebody who is talking about some shots she took, or not really shots, but I will say bumps. Okay, Doja Cat. She was barefaced and she bared all. And look what she opened up about.
5: Okay, now I'm going to make a disclaimer that I don't want to make. I have struggled with cocaine.
2: No.
5: When I was like, I think, could have been like 8 years ago.
3: Ah.
5: But I'm well past that.
3: I think her math isn't mathing either. Do we think it's 8 years ago? Is this? So I know that this is something that many people have struggled with, drug addiction. She also talked about her mental health, and she never was an alcoholic, is what she says. She did have weed as a problem at one point in time as well. But it seems as though she's trying to be a little bit more sober and focus on her mental health. She did shade Nicki Minaj the other day, so her mind's clear on that.
2: Right.
3: But, sometimes I feel like I wonder why people open up about this.
4: I don't get it. I'm never telling y'all I did cocaine.
2: Maybe she feels like it'll help somebody else.
3: Well, no. What if you go back on it and now you gotta be like, remember 8 years ago when I said I wasn't doing it?
4: Y'all wouldn't know. Y'all didn't see me.
3: Yeah, I know a girl that admitted to like doing perks or whatever, and she like made it very public, and then she was like, I'm done. I'm not doing them anymore. And like 2 weeks later, she was back doing them.
2: That's
3: and
2: why.
3: People were like, you're a pill head. I feel like people use it
2: addiction.
3: Against you.
2: Yeah.
3: Yeah, last but not least, it looks like Yandy is holding a lot of things against her ex-partner, Mandisi. Now, the two of them are no longer together, but it seems like she's still setting rules.
6: I know I could be crazy. I know I could be a little out of line. But when we had my friends' parties or your friends' parties, when we had frequent places we visited together, restaurants, I'm not allowed to see you there with nobody of the opposite sex. But when I walk into an event and I see you there and you see me there, stay to yourself. So you
3: don't
6: have no issue, just stay to yourself.
3: The cameras aren't rolling, girlfriend.
2: Right, right.
3: I feel like this is a little weird. I think she forgot that you ain't got to fight on TV no more or do any of that stuff. The two of y'all are not together. You're co-parenting, you have kids. I feel like my exes love all my friends all the time, but it's my friend's job to hold it down and be loyal to me. I feel like if you're going to use and choose friends in a situation, like, why are you going to my friend's party?
2: If you're not with him no more, he could get with your friends.
3: That's crazy. My ex-husband? I don't think
2: right?
3: your friend. No, she's saying that they were at a friend's party and he had another woman in her face. She didn't say the person was her friend.
2: All right.
3: So you think once you get a divorce, your friends should be able to date your ex?
2: Not my friends.
3: That sounds crazy.
2: Her friends.
3: Why? Because she's on Love & Hip Hop?
2: Yeah.
3: Well, it's canceled. So. I'm L'Oreal. That's the lowdown. You can follow me at Star and L'Oreal, L-O-R-E-L, or Morning Hustle Show. I don't think I could forgive that.
2: Baker Mayfield forgave his father and his brother for stealing $12 million from him. We're going to talk about forgiveness when we come back.
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1: Yeah, and you know we will be on the One Voyage cruise, and it's going to be so much fun. Don't miss the boat. Wyclef Jean, T.I., Rick Ross, D.L. Hughley will be performing. Ricky Smiley is going to be quite a time, and you don't want to miss it. 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Make sure you use that code TMH. We got some special rates and all that for our hustlers, and you don't want to miss the boat.
0: Baker Mayfield forgave his father and his brother after they stole $12 million from his account.
1: Hell no. No.
0: Have you ever had to forgive somebody that did you wrong?
1: Not that much.
0: That's a lot, ain't it?
1: They ain't never do me
0: million.
1: That wrong. Yeah,
0: $12 million is crazy.
1: $12 million
2: That's a test for real.
1: That's steep as hell.
2: I may fail from the Lord. Like, Lord, I'm going to fail that test.
1: Yeah. How much is he worth?
0: We'll talk about it when we come back. Don't move.
3: 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The Morning Hustle.
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9: 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Southbound 270 crash in Rockville at Montrose Road. The left lane of the main lane's blocked, stacked from 370, and there are still delays south of Clarksburg through Germantown. Outer loop of the Beltway on the brakes from 95 to Georgia Avenue. Slow from Old Georgetown Road to River Road. Inner loop through College Park into Greenbelt. Inner loop slow again, St. Barnabas to the Wilson Bridge. Outer loop sluggish north of Joint Base Andrews through Landover. Imagine a child in extreme poverty waiting over 365 days to be sponsored. 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Partly sunny, humid, 88 with afternoon storms possible. Cloudy with a chance of storms and 75 overnight. Sunny and 93 tomorrow, 77 degrees now. 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Beverly Farmer with traffic on 93.9. WKYS.
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3: 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You can't get away from him. 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Now he's sponsoring stuff. 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Can't get away from him. 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
1: Hustle. Morning Hustle the Building, L'Oreal, Kyle, Say Atelier, Alton Walker here. Listen, man, okay, a lot of people are very forgiving people. Baker Mayfield forgave his father and his brother after they stole $12 million from him.
0: Oh, my goodness. That is a lot of money.
2: Yeah, man, that's a lot of money.
0: How much is this man worth?
1: $33 million a year.
0: He so most of his money, because the rest go to taxes, half go to taxes.
1: Right?
2: He must got some of it back or something.
0: No, I doubt
2: just
0: it.
2: Just to forgive him?
1: You think so?
2: Some had
1: what if
2: happen.
1: He's just like, that's my dad?
0: That's his family. Like, what? They said sorry.
1: They said sorry. They said sorry.
0: I want to see what y'all bought, though, because this is crazy.
2: You know what they said? Sorry.
0: I mean, what else could they have done?
2: Lord Jesus.
0: And, like, how forgiving is he? Because I don't forgive anything. Like, I'm the type of person to hold a grudge forever. I remember one time I forgave this girl. She told my boyfriend's mother that I cheated on him. I thought that was so crazy. Like, why would you tell this grown-ass woman this? And then I ended up forgiving the girl, but I treated her like crap. Like, I couldn't get over it. It's like, I forgave, but I ain't forget.
1: Right. I feel that. I'm kind of going through it right now. I had a homie of mine. So everybody knows I do this homecoming party every year.
0: Yeah.
1: I had a homie of mine. When I first started the party, he was the first person I reached out to. Like, yo, this is what I want to do. You know, come rock with me on it.
0: Yeah.
1: He was like, nah, I'm not going to be able to make it. 4 years later, he's like, oh, yeah, I want to get on board. I'm like, bro, I already got a team now. I can't, you know what I mean?
0: Like, how you going to come after we lit?
1: Right. So what does he do? Try to throw something to beat mine the next day.
0: Oh, that's trifling.
1: That's trifling as hell.
0: What?
1: Yeah, so I ain't spoke to him since.
0: How was his party, though? Was it good?
1: I guess it was all right, but it ain't do no damage to me.
0: Damn, that's foul as hell.
1: Foul as
0: but
1: hell.
0: But you should have let your friend in on something. You could have made him the doorman. You didn't.
1: That ain't what he got.
0: You could have just put him down. He could have got the equal part, but damn, he couldn't eat.
1: You think he would have accepted that? You crazy as hell.
0: I mean, shoot, it's better than nothing. We tried to give you something before. Maybe you could work your way up, player.
1: That ain't what he was proposing.
2: I mean, I had a comedian, a well-known comedian, steal one of my jokes.
0: You talking about TK?
2: No. And it was hard on that. I wasn't going to blast him. And he did it it was like at a theater. He said my joke, and that joint hit so hard.
1: Ooh.
2: I was like, if it would have bombed, I would have been like, oh, he could keep it. But that joint hit hard, and I called him and everything. We went through it. We went back and forth.
0: Really?
2: But I ended up just letting him have it and just moved on. But that was a tough one.
0: So y'all are friends now?
2: Yeah, we cool.
0: Oh, hell no. Because you stole my joke, and I still ain't forgave you.
2: I mean, but you ain't using it, so
0: that's
2: you know.
0: That's not fair. He be stealing my joke.
1: All right, Hustlers, what y'all got, man? 866-488-4875-3. Have you ever had to forgive somebody that did you wrong? Let's talk about it.
0: I'll forgive you, Alton.
3: It's the morning. Wake up. It's the morning hustle.
4: I'm a hustler, homie.
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0: what up, bro? What's happening, man? How you feeling? You ready for the cash grab?
1: I am.
0: Before we go any further, man, we're trying to settle this argument because our producer, Big Man, always gets people's names wrong.
2: I got this one right.
0: Please say your name.
1: Amiri.
3: Oh, Amiri, like the clothing line.
4: Good job.
3: Amiri.
1: I was born before it.
3: Okay.
0: All right. What city, bro?
1: From Richmond, Virginia.
0: Richmond, VA in the building. Yeah. Okay. When we come back, Amiri from Richmond is going to try to win $1,000.
4: Amiri.
0: Let's get it.
5: Feel the vibe
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12: My name is Dr. Lance Lennon. I'm the CEO and president of the Carolina Kitchen. Well, to hear about Miss Kathy Hughes, I would hear stories about her. She was like legendary when I was in my 20s. And I used to hear about how she slept in the radio station with her son. And she just grinded and came from the dirt and built it up into something amazing. You know, she built an empire. So to me, she's not only a great inspiration, she showed a roadmap of what it takes to become successful. To do what it is that she has done really speaks volumes for what we all can do. She's showing us it can be done. Does that make sense? Every time Miss Kathy Hughes talks to me, I walk away stronger, prouder, and know what it is that I need to do to get to the next level.
11: This is Boss Talk. Inspiration from CEOs right here in the DMV.

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1: 60 seconds.
3: Time for the $1,000 cash grab, baby. More to hustle in the building.
4: Yeah.
0: Yes, sir.
3: We got Amiri on the line out of Richmond, Virginia. What up, bro?
5: How you doing?
3: Man, we trying to get you this money if you can answer these questions.
5: All right.
3: Now, you said that you was around before the store was. That means you've been around for a while. You know some things. You have some knowledge, right? What do you feel like your chances are winning this money today?
5: Pretty high.
3: Okay.
4: It's a clothing line, Kyle. We need this old man. Yeah. You said the store. It's a clothing line. They got many stores.
3: Yeah, well, same thing. All right. All right, well, check this out, Amiri. You got 60 seconds to answer 10 questions. For every correct answer, we'll give you $10. Get all 10 right, you win $1,000. If you don't know what answer, you can say pass. We'll come back to that question as long as we have time. Make sure the answer you give is the one that you want, because we have to go with your first answer. And our judge, Big Med, who actually got your name right, he don't play about that, okay?
0: Yep.
5: All right.
3: That being said, we trying to hook you up. Lo, what you got for him?
4: Lisbon. Lisbon. That's how you say it?
0: That's how I know you ain't about to get done. These answers right.
3: Right.
4: This is pretty hard. Lisbon.
3: Lisbon. That's your free answer. Lisbon. How you say it?
4: You got to say it with the accent, too. Lisbon.
3: All right, you got that, bro?
5: Yeah, I got that.
3: All right, man, I got 60 seconds on the clock. You ready?
5: I'm ready.
3: The clock begins at 3, 2, 1. Here we go. What is 16 times 6?
5: 72.
3: Spell the word island.
5: Island.
3: What part of a plant carries water from the roots to the rest of the plant? The stem, the flower, or the leaf?
5: The stem.
3: What major international sports competition features summer and winter games every 4 years?
5: The Olympics.
3: What's the capital city of the state of Maine?
6: Dang.
5: Pass.
6: I know that.
3: How many total legs does a standard insect have? 4, 6, or 8?
5: 6.
3: What's the capital city of the European country of Portugal?
5: Lisbon.
3: What layer of Earth's atmosphere protects us from harmful ultraviolet rays from the sun?
5: The ozone layer.
3: Which of these units is standardly used to measure liquid volume? Is it gallons, miles, or pounds?
5: Gallons.
3: What's the tallest mountain peak in the world above sea level?
5: Mount Kilimanjaro.
3: What's the capital city of the state of Maine?
5: Augusta.
3: Time.
4: Oh, he did really good.
0: Yeah, he did.
4: Yeah, you didn't win $1,000, but you did amazing. I love how you just threw any number out you could think of.
0: Yeah, definitely what he did.
4: But you was a little off there, okay. And I love how you did the little accent, Lisbon, okay? I know that's right. You got that right. Okay, so 16 times 6 is actually 96.
5: Yeah.
4: Yeah, you were... close, but not enough. You were like 26 off or 27. Anyway. And this was a good guess for you, though. I will say this. If it wasn't this answer, I would have probably said that as well. But the tallest mountain peak in the world above sea level is Mount Everest.
5: Okay.
4: Yeah. Everything else you got right. That's 8 right, 2 wrong. $80 is not bad at all.
0: $80 ain't bad, bro. Yeah.
3: Congratulations on that 80, man.
4: Yeah, you can't buy no Amiri with that.
0: Definitely
4: can't
0: buy no Amiri.
3: You did good today, bro. Anybody you want to shout out to Richmond, VA?
5: Want to shout out my wife, my two boys, and then my family.
3: That's what's up, man.
4: Oh, that $80 gone right to them.
3: Yeah. It's already gone.
4: Yeah.
3: All right, Amiri, congratulations, bro. You got $80 today. For everybody listening, if you feel like you could do just as good or better, text the word cash to 71007. You could be up next with us on the Morning Hustle.
0: It's the Morning Hustle.

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1: You know what it is. Morning Hustle is here, man. L'Oreal, Kyle, Santilli, and Alton Walker in the building.
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1: All right, listen, we're getting ready for the lowdown coming up next. What we got going on with that?
0: Wow, this is a different side of this man. And let's just say, maybe being a girl dad is softening him up. Speaking of soft, Blueface told us what gets him a little harder. There was no other way to say it, but we got to talk about it. It's disgusting. Coming up in the lowdown.
1: We got to talk about it. It's disgusting. It's 10 minutes away.
2: 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The Morning Hustle.
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5: Oh. Hello, I'm Ozempic. 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
2: I guess it's so nasty we can't ignore it, huh?
3: Super nasty, and something that I wouldn't recommend anybody try because I think you'll belong in jail. But we'll get to that in just a second. First, 21 Savage, he is opening up. This is a turning a new leaf. Him and Latto are really being very public and open about their relationship. And he sat down with Pete Davidson to talk about being a girl dad again.
4: See, like, my first three, I was, like, younger. Yeah. Running around in the street, just like it was different. Like now, it's like I'm in the house. Right. I had a baby all night, banking her bottles, changing her diapers. Like, so it's kind of like a different bond type shit.
3: So he's growing closer because he's older. Did you change diapers, Kyle?
2: Yeah, absolutely.
3: Because there's some men that's like, that's a woman's job. I'm just going to let her do that.
2: Nah, I've been there for all of that. I'm not one of those guys that, you know, as I got older that I started doing stuff with the kids, I was from the beginning.
3: Well, let me tell you something about these Gen Z kids, yeah. Okay? And I'm saying this, I can't believe this. There was a guy that was on the street asking them, what would you do if your homie got shot and your baby was being born at the same time? Which one would you go to? And they was all saying, well, my homie, he probably, you know, he might die. The baby gonna be there. So I'm gonna go to my homie. And I was like, oh my God, what type of generation are we living in?
2: That makes sense, though.
3: So you logically, also...
2: I'm not saying I would do that, but I get it. The baby will be here tomorrow, we know.
5: He's going to be here.
2: His homie might be gone.
3: This is your child being born. What if the something happens to the mother?
2: She'll be all right.
3: Oh my God.
2: It ain't going to happen to
3: this
2: him.
3: This is a crazy... Men, this is how y'all think. Anyway, let's talk about Laverne Cox. Speaking of men, seems like she has her pick of the litter, okay? She's saying that there are several famous rappers that have tried to hit on her. Now, in case you don't know, Laverne Cox is a trans woman, and she was very popular for the show Pose. So she sat down with Keke Palmer and checked this story out.
6: Two rappers. One, when I first kind of came on the scene, he would very kind of overtly hit on me, like just really excited to see me every time he saw me. And I remember we were at Soho House and he was in a meeting. And then all of that energy that he was always excited about, it just dissipated. And I heard through the grapevine that he likes the girls. Because we know.
7: I think I know.
6: Even with the NDAs, the girls know.
3: Who do you think Laverne Cox is talking about?
5: And I don't know. She said that his relationship's always public. Ah, that's a tough
2: one. I know Chingy's like, not me.
3: He's like, finally, not me.
5: I don't know who that is.
3: You can't think of nobody? Mm-hmm. I can think of some people, but I don't want to say their name. But then at the same time, I also think maybe Diddy.
2: Diddy, I was thinking Diddy.
3: Yeah, and
5: well,
3: I say,
5: think she would have said it.
3: No,
5: it was Diddy.
3: No.
5: You don't think
3: because
5: so?
3: You're saying the NDAs, and we all know he messes with the girls. So it's kind of like hinting. But, yeah, I guess they're... That wouldn't date him, though, because she wants a public relationship, even though those don't work either. So let's talk about Blueface, because apparently he didn't have anybody to work him, so he decided to use the dog.
8: One time I put peanut butter on my and let my little chihuahua lick it off. Dead on me.
3: That is disgusting.
5: I hope that chihuahua sue.
3: That is disgusting. Right. That is so nasty. That's animal abuse, first of all.
2: That's bestiality.
3: That's disgusting. I mean, he was 9 years old at the time. Like, but at the same time, it's still disgusting. Like, where did you learn that from? And who was teaching you that? But the crazier thing is, I remember Joe Budden even said something about doing something strange with a dog or pleasuring a dog. And he's engaged now, so maybe Blueface is on the right path.
2: Yeah.
5: Yeah, I'm like, but why would you share that? You stupid, tell me you're on the right path.
2: Right.
3: I think he's disgusting.
5: He's nasty. I know he got mesothelioma, whatever that thing
3: goes. No, mesothelioma. You think that you should be locked up for this? Isn't this like a crime?
5: I don't want that dog to sue.
2: Probably not since it happened.
3: Well, the dog can't sue because the dog is not a human. But, like, I just feel like he should go to jail. He's admitting to a crime.
5: Yeah, that's nasty, bro.
3: This is disgusting. I'm L'Oreal. That's the lowdown. And the girls are just sitting there like.
5: You guys just laughing about it.
3: I would have got my stuff and got the hell out of there. You can follow me at Star on L'Oreal. L-O-R-E-L or Morning Hustle Show Growth.
2: Have you ever forgiven somebody that did something crazy to you? Did you wrong? We're going to talk about
3: you
2: it.
3: You talking to the dog?
2: Right. That's on the way.
0: Feel the vibe.
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1: And we are going on the One Voyage Cruise. 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
0: Absolutely. All right, right about now. You know what I mean? We're trying to figure out, have you ever had to forgive somebody for doing you wrong? Baker Mayfield, quarterback in the NFL, recently forgave his father and his brother for stealing $12 million.
1: That's
0: insane.
1: $12 million is crazy.
2: That's on another level.
0: That is
1: how
0: another
1: you
0: level.
1: Even like, how are you even that trifling that you steal that much from your child?
0: That's wild. So have you ever had to forgive somebody for doing something crazy to you? 866-487-8538.
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11: 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Southbound DC 295 crashed before Pennsylvania Avenue, out of your way, but the lineups begin back at Eastern Avenue. The Parkway and 50 are stacked out of Chevrolet. New York Avenue is slowest getting across the Anacostia to Bladensburg Road, then off and on through the signals into the tunnel. Westbound freeway delays begin near the Navy Yard. Take you to the 14th Street Bridge. 395 delays begin before the Pentagon. Take you most of the way over to the 3rd Street Tunnel. Still on the brakes, inner loop St. Barnabas to the Wilson Bridge. Sleep? 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Only pay for what you need. Partly sunny, humid, 88, some afternoon storms possible. Cloudy with a chance of storms and 75 overnight. Sunny and 93 tomorrow, 78 degrees now. 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Beverly Farmer with traffic on 93.9 WKYS.
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1: 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I didn't realize I needed background music, okay? 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All you got to do is put in the code TMH, and you could be a live studio audience member for the a live studio audience member of the Morning Hustle Show, because we will be broadcasting live October on the Virgin Voyage Resilient Ladies.
0: Just like that, baby. Listen, right about now, though, we're trying to figure it out. Have you ever had to forgive somebody that did you dirty? Baker Mayfield, his father and his brother stole $12 million from him, and he forgave them.
1: Craziness.
0: What about you? 866-HUSTLE-8, 866-487-8538. Let's go to T of the DMV. What you say?
2: I did. I recently had to forgive someone. I just had a bridal shower in July. My so-called best friend, things that I was telling her in confinement about my relationship, she took it upon herself to reveal those things at my fiance, to my fiance at my bridal shower.
1: No! What?
2: Yes, yes.
3: What she
2: it
3: told
2: caused
3: you?
2: A major wedge between my fiance and I. And I asked her her reason for doing that, and it, because it wasn't a time and a place to do that, and it just wasn't her place. I've never done that to her or any other of my friends. However, she felt like it was a time and a place for her. And it caused a very, very long wedge between my fiance and I. So it was terrible.
1: Did y'all end up getting married?
2: She felt like he wasn't still going to get married, yes.
1: You're still going to get married. No. Okay, is she going to be in the wedding still?
2: No, to the no.
0: She'll be at the reception. She's going to pop up.
3: We coming.
1: Yeah, she should come, because my whole family about to beat her ass.
0: All right, what y'all got? 866-HUSTLE-8, 866-487-8538. Let's talk.
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6: That's right. 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
5: Right now we're talking forgiveness, something everyone should have in their heart.
6: Hell no.
5: Baker Mayfield can forgive his father and his brother for stealing $12 million. Well, you can forgive, too.
6: I don't like forgiving people. I'm very Cardi B when it comes to, like, when I beef with somebody, I beef forever.
5: 866-HUSTLE-8, 866-487-8538. Have you ever had to forgive somebody that did you dirty? DJ Hip Hop's on the line out of Jersey. What you say?
7: Now, definitely, I'll forget, but I won't forget what you did. Like, especially if you stole my favorite Wendy's order.
6: Oh!
8: My favorite Wendy's order.
7: Chicken wraps and chicken sandwiches and all that.
5: Yeah. We don't play about that.
8: Why, you stupid.
7: I'm a Big Back. I want y'all to know that.
6: Big Back, Big Back.
5: Hey, yo.
6: What?
8: Shout out to DJ. I forgot his name again.
5: DJ Hip Hop.
8: DJ Hip Hop. Yeah, he follow us, man. Support us.
5: Absolutely.
8: Yeah, man.
5: Shout out
8: to that guy, man.
5: 866-HUSTLE-8, 866-487-8538. Have you ever had to forgive in a big way for somebody that did you wrong? Talk to us.
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0: in the morning. The morning hustle is here, baby. The boat gang is in the building. L'Oreal, Kyle Santillan, Alton Walker.
1: Pim, pim. 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
0: All right, you ever had to forgive somebody for doing your dirt tag? 866-HUSTLE-8, 866-487-8538.
1: He did me dirty.
0: What'd he do?
1: We went to the Auto Spa Bistro, and he didn't pay for my car wash.
0: Oh, my goodness.
2: I tell you what,
0: the nerve.
1: Yeah. Who does he think he is?
2: The pancakes were good.
1: You didn't pay for my pancakes. But, like, how you just got to pay for half. You got to pay for the car and the pancakes.
2: Mm-hmm. I just say one thing I ain't gonna do is forget.
0: I feel you on that.
2: I'm never forgetting. I don't know where they got that from.
0: I hear that.
2: Forgive and forget. You gotta do both.
1: Exactly. You gotta do both. You gotta pay for the car wash and the pancakes. And yes, Auto Spa Bistro, the car wash has pancakes and they're delicious.
0: Let's go to Darryl in the DMV. What you say, bro?
3: What's up, y'all? I got a brother who's about 2 years younger than me. Growing up, you know, I was in the fashion. I had a lot of polos, a real big collection, and he was a fat kid. So after his freshman year of college, he lost a lot of weight. I'm taking him to the airport, and he just seems weird. He gets on a plane. I get home. This man then took about 15 of my polo shirts.
1: No!
0: Damn!
3: So I'm blowing his phone up. When he lands, he's like, look, bro, I'm sorry. I ain't never been small enough to fit no polo before. So, I was like, you can have it, bro. Go ahead. I ain't even mad at you.
0: Right. Exactly, man.
1: He's way more forgiving than me. I'm so glad I don't got no little sibling or sister. Yeah. If you touch my stuff, you got to die.
0: See, but he understood. His brother was one of the... He was happy to be at that size.
1: I never understood anybody wanting my clothes.
0: Yeah. All right. Well,
1: see, I don't play about my clothes.
0: I go home now and find my stuff in my kids' room. Like, I ain't seen this hoodie in 3 years.
1: Now, you know, good and damn well, you too small.
0: Don't do that. Don't do that. If you didn't get through on the phone lines, make sure you shoot us a voice note.
2: I wouldn't go do
0: on that morning hustle app.
1: Who in the house can fit your stuff?
0: I just, all of them.
1: You're like a man.
0: I literally just saw an old picture of me with this white, like, hoodie on. My daughter was like, oh, yeah, I think I got that. I was like, yo, yeah, I need
2: you. Ain't wearing you. They can fit his clothes.
0: All right.
1: He's a miniature man. No, they can't.
0: All right, shoot us a voice note if you can't get through the phone lines. The lowdown's coming up next. What you got?
1: Well, it looks like there's some jumbling up of these tour dates, and a lot of them are getting canceled. I'll tell you who's getting kicked off the tour, who's canceling the tour, and who's laughing. Ain't no damn tour coming up in the lowdown.
0: That's going down in a few. Don't move.
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0: hustle.
1: 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DraftKings, the crown is yours, but really mine, because I'm going to win.
2: Both gangs in the building, baby. It's the Morning Hustle, L'Oreal, Kyle, Santillan, Alton Walker.
1: Yeah, that's onevoyagecruise.com. Put in the code TMH, and that way you can be with the Morning Hustle gang as we broadcast live from the Virgin Voyage Resilient Lady, and it's going down in October. It's going to be a time.
2: Absolutely. Right now, we're getting ready for the lowdown. What's up with that?
1: Well, it looks like there's a lot of mix-ups going on when it comes to these tours. You know, everybody on tour right now. And I'll tell you who's not. Lil Durk, okay? Today is a tough day for him in court, and we'll talk about why coming up in the lowdown.
2: That's going down in 10 minutes. Don't move.
3: Feel the vibe
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3: Well, looks like this Dirk situation is getting more diabolical.
4: It sure is. And we might find out whether or not somebody takes the stand today. I'll talk about it in a second. First, looks like Chili is holding it down by herself, regardless of if she voted for Trump or not. So TLC is currently on tour with En Vogue and Salt and Pepper, but apparently only Chili took the stage the other night because T-Boz is battling with a flare-up from her sickle cell disease.
3: Yeah.
4: Now, we know this is something she's been going through for quite some time, but they're saying that this time is a bad one, and they're asking people to pray for her.
3: Right.
4: So imagine the person that people was just, you know, having all the backlash about just a couple weeks ago, a couple months ago, is the one that has to hold it down for the whole crew, because obviously Left Eye is not here.
3: Right.
4: Is there somebody that's stepping in for Left Eye?
5: No.
4: Why didn't they let Keke Palmer do it? Was it she? Did
3: she busy with her podcast.
5: Yeah, nah.
4: She wanted to be Fergie on Black Eyed Peas. Why she can't be Left Eye?
5: You can't replace Left Eye. You got to leave.
4: Wasn't she her in the TLC movie?
5: Yeah, I think she wasn't.
4: Yes, so she could have did it just fine. Okay. I'll tell you who will be going by theirself, and that's Jill Scott. She's going to take a long walk on her tour, minus Akeem Ali. Now, if you don't know him, he is an artist that is popping right now. He's currently dating Money Long, is the rumor out there.
5: Yeah.
4: But apparently, he will not be joining her on tour anymore. And instead, he will be headlining his own independent tour. This reminds me of the Young Miami situation with Boss Man D-Lo. When they start getting a little hot, they're like, oh, I don't need to open up for nobody. Or maybe that wasn't his case. Maybe she said she didn't want him on it. Like, but I do think it's a little messy that these people are making these dates. People are making plans.
3: Right.
5: Yeah.
4: And then next thing you know,
5: come pulling out.
4: It's done. Just like the Insecure tour, which is so crazy. They made it such a big thing. The 10th year anniversary, Issa Rae and Gang was supposed to be pulling up to 13 cities, and they announced this.
6: Hey y'all, thank you so much for supporting the Insecure 10-year anniversary tour, selling out cities, expressing your excitement.
7: The tour ain't happening, y'all. I'm so sorry.
4: But they still will be doing a little celebration October 8th in Inglewood, California. But what a disappointment. They made it such a big hype, and people plant. Do you think they really just didn't sell out when they?
5: No, she said it was a sold out tour.
4: I mean, you can say anything.
5: I mean,
3: it might have been something else. What if she got some kind of deal or something, and it messes with shoots? You know what I mean?
4: But this is a contractual thing. This is a big deal. So it's a tour. So it's like to just be like, oh, we got the dates messed up again. Everybody's getting the dates messed up. This is crazy. Anyway, you know who was happy about it? Who do you think? The person that wasn't invited, Amanda Seales.
5: Right.
8: I know y'all ain't serious. I know you're not serious. You can't be serious. Cut it out. You can't be y'all.
4: God don't like ugly, and he ain't too fond of cute either, though. You know, so when you get the karma back, you're supposed to just bask in glory.
3: Yeah.
4: You don't have to announce it, you know. Last but not least, speaking of announcements, it looks like all of Little Dirk's friends decided to announce on the stand that he is, in fact, involved for the killing of one of Quando Rondo's gang members or team members, whatever you want to call it. And his former assistant, Vonnie, did, in fact, take the stand. This is King Von's cousin. And he said that it wasn't his master plan, but instead it was Dirk's. But here's the thing. They got him on a jail call talking, and he's like, yeah, time for my big shot, my performance. This is my time to shine, is what he said. So now Brian Steele will take the lead, and they are going to tear apart all these people's testimonies and say, well, they're only trying to get themselves off because they are the ones that, in fact, killed that boy. So Little Dirk, I'm not sure how it's looking. A lot of people are saying it's looking like he's not going to get out. But I do know one thing. He has some supporters out there, especially like outside of the courts. One of the members of his team decided to link up with the streamer Neon. Check this out.
9: Brian.
10: Oh, he's not even looking back.
9: He ain't trying to talk. He ain't trying to talk or listen. He focused on getting my brother out. That's the only thing he should be focused on.
10: Yeah. Man, he kind of got, he got aura. He just ignored us.
9: He got super aura.
4: Duty Low is his name, and they were out there clowning, and King Von's sister is like, what's going on here? This is lame.
5: Don't be outside of my courtyard. courtroom streaming and all that. Don't play with my stuff.
4: Yeah, I understand his friends being out there and supporting him, but if you don't know him and you don't have no relationship with him, what are you doing there?
5: Just for
4: views. I'm L'Oreal. That's the lowdown. That's a joke, though, and it's not funny. You can follow me at Star and L'Oreal, L-O-R-E-L, or Morning Hustle Show, and we will find out either today or tomorrow whether or not Little Dirk will be taking a stand.
3: Okay. Mm-hmm. Stick around. Santilli News for HBCUs is on the way. Will or will not Alton Walker be happy?
5: I better be.
4: He's never really happy.
5: Okay. Right. I better be.
3: HBCU News on the way. Don't move.
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0: Yeah. 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
0: All right, Santilli News for HBCUs is on the way. Two things. Will or will not Alton Walker be happy with one set of news? And secondly, which school took the biggest L this weekend in the first week of football?
2: We already found out it was your school, right?
0: No, it's not. No, it is not. No, it, now, we took an L. Yeah, but we ain't take the biggest L.
2: It wasn't the biggest.
0: We'll talk about it in 10 minutes. Don't move.
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24: This is the Daily Play with Joy Taylor. It's all going down in Baton Rouge, where Lane Kiffin's push to roster and play guys who were rostered in the preseason by an NFL team, but just got a fifth year of eligibility and they'd like to get paid to use it. Kiffin consulted with his team's players leadership committee and presented the situation before asking them what they wanted to do about the possibility of adding tight end Daquan Wright along with two other players who were released by NFL teams. He said everyone was emphatic about it. If they can help us win, bring them. That's what he told reporters Monday at his weekly news press conference. Kiffin said that fortified him to continue his crusade, which has brought a lot of negative feedback, and only Lane Kiffin could finally land one of, if not the premier college football coaching job and go to war with that league's commissioner before he's ever coached a game. 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
2: All right, let's get into it, man. Santilli news for HBCUs. And I'm going to start with my brother, Alton Walker, who is always upset. Yeah. He mentioned it earlier today. All everybody talks about or gives money to is the Howards.
3: Yeah.
2: You know, the Hamptons, if you will. The larger schools. Well, you should be happy. I hope you're happy to hear. J.P. Morgan Chase Chairman and CEO Jamie Dimon and his wife gave $12 million to 12 HBCUs. And some of these HBCUs, we don't hear about that often. You got Benedict College, Dillard University, Huston-Tulston University in Austin, Texas.
3: I know about Austin. Yeah.
2: Jarvis Christian University in Hawkins, Texas. You got Johnson C. Smith in Charlotte, Oakwood University in Huntsville, Alabama, Shaw University in Raleigh, Stillman College in Tuscaloosa, Tuskegee University in Tuskegee, and Edward Waters University in Jacksonville.
4: I love this. Pretty much everybody but Payne College.
5: I'm about to say, what the hell am I excited for?
2: Because it wasn't just like the Howards.
5: No, where's Payne College? That's
4: no, that, but that's not what you say.
2: Payne's
5: that's
2: not on the list.
5: Crazy, man.
2: You're not helping.
5: Benedict is right down the street from us. Y'all can't
4: but
5: come.
4: Alton, that's
5: crazy.
4: Not what you said. All you said was they always want to give to
2: the big schools.
4: So
5: why would I be excited?
4: This is good news
2: because
4: for you.
2: You got schools on a list like Oakwood, like Stillman, like Edward Waters.
5: All right, you go ahead.
6: You're wearing them down.
2: All right.
4: You're wearing them down.
2: Payne is up next somewhere. Right. Somebody
4: you're wearing them down. Right.
2: On somebody's list. Big shout out to Howard and Alabama A&M. They played in the MEAC Swag Challenge in Atlanta over the weekend. Howard came out victorious 31-24.
4: Nice.
2: Winston-Salem State, we went to Norfolk State University, and we took an L to Mike Vick's Spartans.
3: Yeah.
2: Man, we lost 56-9.
4: Damn,
2: we took an L.
5: And you went all the way up there for that, too, man.
2: But the Ram Nation was live. I was out there filming the whole thing. We were still having a good time. Listen to this. That's my Ram.
3: Yeah, man.
7: You see where we at, man. We in the crowd right now. Norfolk State University. The Rams are on the road. Can I get a Ram pride?
4: No, they knew they was going to lose.
5: That was before the end of the game.
2: That was before the start of the game.
4: Yikes.
2: But we still ain't take the biggest L. Savannah State lost 87-0 to South Carolina.
5: Nah, that
4: 87?
5: Was crazy.
4: Yeah.
5: Yeah. They went crazy on them.
2: They went nuts on them.
4: There's no way it was 87.
2: 87.
5: You
2: want to
5: tell them the backstory real quick?
2: The backstory is South Carolina State's coach is an alumni of Savannah State. Tried to get the job at Savannah State 3 times. They never gave him the job. So he went to South Carolina State. They came back and whooped Savannah State's ass.
4: That's how you do it. Amanda Sales, take note.
5: That's what we heard.
2: That's right.
5: Allegedly.
2: I'm going to be going to some games this fall. On October the 3rd, you got the Howard Hampton game. And coming up on 9-12, September 12th, you got the Chicago Football Classic going down at Soldier Field, which is a big deal.
4: Well, I'll tell you this much. Whatever team Kyle is rooting for, we know is going to lose.
2: Don't do that. Don't do that.
4: Because of what happened with his schools.
2: And speaking of the Chicago Football Classic on 9-12, I got the executive director, Jahan Colbreth, on the line right now. Let's talk about it real quick.
8: This is the 29th year.
2: Yeah, damn.
8: Yeah.
2: Damn.
8: For the founders, Everett and Tim Rand and Larry Huggins started it, you know, way back when. And it's just grown every year, man. And they've done it not just for an event for Chicago, but one of the greatest things is we actually raise money for scholarships for students to attend HBCUs.
2: That's right. That's right. Well, how do you guys go about finding which schools are going to play in the Classic?
8: Oh, man, it's just a process that we go through kind of as the committee. Reach out to schools, put feelers out and things. It's always an ongoing process.
2: Okay. And talk about just Chicago as a backdrop for the Classic. There are a lot of people who have still never experienced that. And talk about how they can experience or what they might experience from the city in relation to the Chicago Football Classic.
8: You know, first of all, they can go to our website, chicagoclassic.org, and everything is on that website, even how to purchase tickets and everything. But I think that coming out and experiencing, you feel the vibe. So it's almost like experiencing a homecoming on our campuses, except we're doing it in Soldier Field at the Classic.
2: Yeah, for sure. Mr. Jahan Cuthbreth, executive director of the Chicago Football Classic. Looking forward to seeing you in a couple weeks.
8: Yeah, much love, and I love what you guys are doing. Keep it up.
2: I appreciate you, bro. If you got something going on at your HBCU, I want to know about it. Hit up your boy on the gram at Radio King Kyle. And, of course, follow the show at Morning Hustle Show.
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0: Scamming ass people at. We're going to be talking to y'all tomorrow.
1: Y'all better not be on the boat because you will go to jail.
0: Oh, yeah, yeah. Don't come on a boat. But tomorrow, man, we're going to talk about times that we have gotten scammed.
2: Yeah.
0: And somebody kind of, you know, got us out there caught up in the wrong type of way.
2: And if you're a scammer, call in. We want to know you.
0: We want to know you.
1: I mean, you should call.
2: Call in, man.
1: Ain't nobody going to track you. I like that.
2: Let us know who you are.
0: All right, man. We're going to get it. Have you ever been scammed? What was one of some of your best scams if you were a scammer?
1: Oh, wow.
3: What was the play?
0: I furnished my first apartment with one of those.
1: Oh, but that was like back in the day when they used to do the 50-50. Then they started doing like 70-30 and then 80-20. It's like, well, this, I might as well just go work there and get a 20% off discount.
0: All right, we're going to talk about it tomorrow. In the meantime, if you want to get with us, please do it on social media. How can they holler at you, L'Oreal?
1: Super easy, starring L'Oreal, S-T-A-R-R-I-N-G-L-O-R-E-L. I'm excited because Chicago, we pulling up.
0: Yeah.
1: Me and Kyle will be out there with the winner of the Ye contest.
0: That's
1: okay.
0: Right. Soldier Field, baby.
1: Soldier Field. We will go see Ye perform for his homecoming. And it's going to be quite a time, okay?
0: Yeah.
1: I cannot wait. My stomach is empty because I'm going to eat as soon as I land.
0: As you should.
1: Starring L'Oreal on all social media platforms, and you can see how the trip goes. Alton Walker.
2: 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Richmond, Virginia, we at the Funny Bone, October 11th. October 4th, D.C., October 11th, Richmond. Go get those tickets right now.
0: Just like that. All right, Kyle Santillan. Follow me on the gram at Radio King Kyle. In the news, I was talking about us taking an L at Norfolk State and Winston-Salem State. But I got a dope video just capturing the trip overall from Winston-Salem State going to Norfolk State. And I want to share that with y'all, man. 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
1: Share Kyle's work.
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6: 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I'm holding a can of Sprite right now, and it's part of the Sprite Living track list. 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
10: 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I sat in that office across the street from this building, got together with my sales reps. I had this concept that I put in my mind, and I know we can do it, and it's going to sell Southern cuisine. And they said, oh yeah, well, what's the name of it? They asked. I said, well,

0: can see it being called, you ready for this? The Carolina Kitchen, where you get your chicken and much, much more. And they start going, whoo, whoo, whoo, whoo. I said, well, there's a unit downstairs. I just got to talk to the guy that owns this building. I went to him. He said, well, you paid me all my rent since you've been there. You seem to be a good client. Well, I'm going to ask you one question. Can you give me free rent for a year? Sure, I will. I'll give you rent a whole year for free, just as long as you put a good restaurant in.
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0: And if you're out and about today, it might feel like 100 degrees where you're at. It's 93.9 WKYS. Keep it a push of commercial free. Your favorite Tara, Little Bacon Bear, checking in on this Woman Crush Wednesday. Come on now, it's hump day. Let's celebrate and check in a couple songs. Good morning, y'all.
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1: And it's like, I just cannot wait for Woman Crush Wednesday. I love being halfway through the work week just like that. 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
2: Uh-huh.
1: And I am your favorite Tara, Little Bacon Bear. That's at Little Bacon Bear on all social media for me. I told you earlier and all week long, this week is going to be super duper hot. It's going to feel like the heat of summer still. So if you got to be out and about, be careful. Take care of yourself, but also continue to listen to KYS because I got your chance to win some tickets up ahead. Shortly after 11 a.m., after 12, I will be backing up that money truck courtesy of Attorney Big Al, making somebody $100 richer. So if you need that and you on that, come on. I got it for you. Shortly after 12 also, I will be hopping on those ones and twos to get into the mix with it. So do keep in mind. You can stream us live and take us everywhere you go. That's KYSDC.com. And up first is your chance to win some tickets. Good morning, D.C., Maryland, Virginia, and beyond.
2: Uh-huh, honey.
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24: This is the Daily Play with Joy Taylor. It's all going down in Baton Rouge, where Lane Kiffin's push to roster and play guys who were rostered in the preseason by an NFL team but just got a fifth year of eligibility and they'd like to get paid to use it. Kiffin consulted with his team's players leadership committee and presented the situation before asking them what they wanted to do about the possibility of adding tight end Daquan Wright along with two other players who were released by NFL teams. He said everyone was emphatic about it. If they can help us win, bring them. That's what he told reporters Monday at his weekly news press conference. Kiffin said that fortified him to continue his crusade, which has brought a lot of negative feedback, and only Lane Kiffin could finally land one of, if not the premier college football coaching job and go to war with that league's commissioner before he's ever coached a game. 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

0: This is Mashauna. Your set, you always having like a little motivation. Sometimes we need to hear that. We need to hear that because we all going through things. Bring it! Keep doing what you're doing. You got the support. Trust me. There's people behind you. I know I won. Keep doing what you're doing. I want to shout out my kids, Tay, Malon, and Deshaun. I love y'all, baby. And I want to shout out my family. Uh-huh, honey.
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3: 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Ice.

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Haven't decided just yet. Yeah. 40 was such a bang. All of my offs, they desk. Please don't put me to the test. They tryna get back on the net. I'm tryna get back in the flesh. Yeah.

0: You might just win some tickets shortly after 11 a.m. The choice is yours. The Bacon Challenge is on its way, and it is 93.9 WKYS. I'm your favorite terror, Little Bacon Bear, holding you down until 3 p.m., and I'm definitely putting you on. And handing out these. Yeah, you can get a dial tone today, but if you get my Bacon Challenge 100% correct, I will be testing your smarts to make sure that you are, in fact, sharp walking into your work day, your work week, your chill day, whatever you got going on. This is your chance to win some tickets to get up in the building to see Latto and Doja Cat, because they are going on tour, and they will be live in the district this November. That's on November 21st in Capital One Arena. I could put you up in the building for that. Also, I have a pair of tickets to see Erykah Badu. She is coming to the DMV out in VA, Wolf Trap, Virginia. She will be there 9/20. That is September 20th. So if you need those tickets to see Erykah Badu, or maybe you want to go see Doja Cat and Latto, the choice is yours shortly after 11 a.m. I will tell you when to call in to try out that Bacon Challenge right here on KYS.
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0: watching you lose right now. 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It's time for a bacon challenge. 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I want to test your smarts to make sure that you are in fact sharp right now. And it's always in good fun if I have to hand you a dial tone. But today, if you get my bacon challenge 100% correct, let's put you up in the building to see Erykah Badu live at the Wolf Trap September 20th. Or I have your chance to go see the one and only Doja Cat and Latto. They will be in the district in November. That's 202-432-WKYS. But before you hit my line, you better be able to do math. Today is all about them simple maths. Okay. Call me up and good luck.
1: Uh-huh, honey.

0: Can you hear me?
1: No, can you hear me?
0: I can hear you.
1: Good. Let me get the I vote yes, KYS. And who is this?
0: I vote yes, KYS. It's Moni.
1: Moni. Moni is short for Moni Sola. Moni what?
0: Jemani.
1: Jemani. Nice to meet you, Moni. You getting the first dial tone of the day. Yeah. Ready? I'm pressed to give you this L. I already know it. I can hear all of your voice, Moni. We're going to answer four questions to put two tickets in your pocket, okay?
0: Okay.
1: Moni, what's 8 times 8?
0: 64.
1: Ooh, I'm scared. All right. What's 6 times 3?
0: 18.
1: Oh, my. All right, all right. 30 divided by 5?
0: 6.
1: Are you some type of mathematician or something? Hold on.
0: That was my favorite subject in school.
1: Oh, my God. Okay, Moni, what's up for grabs right now is your chance to go see Erykah Badu or Doja Cat and Lotto. What are you going for?
0: Doja Cat and Lotto. Cool.
1: You're trying to embarrass me. Okay, let's go. Here we go. No ums, no ahs, no long pauses. What's 8 minus 9?
0: Negative 1.
1: Is that your final answer?
0: Yes.
1: Moni, you got me sliding to my knees right now because you got my mega challenge correct. Oh, my God. You know there's somebody listening right now that got all of those wrong. You know that?
0: For real?
1: Yeah, somebody. Not and they me. Was too embarrassed to call me up, but I'm glad you called me, Moni. You're officially going to see Doja Cat and Lotto. You are in the building. Congrats.
0: Thank you.
1: You're welcome, love. Any shout-outs you want to give on this Woman Crush Wednesday?
0: My son just started kindergarten. Shout-out to Mason.
1: Oh, she's a super mother. Do you want to shout-out his school, too, or just him?
0: Just my son.
1: Okay, just your son. Seal the deal with an uh-huh, honey, right now.
0: Honey.
1: Thank you, mother. You're the best, Moni. It was embarrassing. Oh, my God. Uh-huh, honey.
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7: 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Transistor radios were replaced by boomboxes. 8-track tapes were replaced by cassettes, cassettes by discs. Landlines were replaced by cell phones. Television was replaced by cable, then satellite. Now everybody is streaming. However, this generation will inherit the first technology that can imitate thought itself. And all of us must decide how we will embrace artificial intelligence. AI is the first technology that will require us to set moral parameters for its usage. We must now decide what AI should be allowed and what should be prohibited. We must decide what happens to creativity, labor, truth, privacy, empathy, and democracy, and who will benefit. What will we require to remain uniquely human?
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2: 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This is Trina. I just want y'all to know that Bacon Bear is the baddest.

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I get what I want, I got that ooh, shalaka, laka. He do what I say for that

0: I need that.
1: You need that? How you just gonna call me and tell me I need that? No, I vote yes, KYS, no nothing.
0: You know I'm voting KYS every day.
1: And do it. Who is this?
0: Hey, they call me Kathan.
1: Kathan?
0: Kathan, yes, ma'am.
1: Kathan, because you casing a joint?
0: That's a good one.
1: I like how you laughed about it. You ain't deny it, though. But, hey, let's stay focused. Let me go ahead and give you that $100 right now, because you need that. Hey!
0: Hey!
1: Congratulations.
0: Thank you.
1: You are so welcome. Thank you for listening. What you going to spend it on?
0: Hey, you know, probably some gas money, because it's still high as hell.
1: You know what? I got gas yesterday. I feel like it was like $3.98. If you got T-Mobile, you got to do that T-Mobile Tuesdays. I'm just trying to put you on.
0: I'm going to try that.
1: That T-Mobile Tuesday, say you look 20 cents on your gas tank. But hey, that's not a promo. That's not an ad. That's just the knowledge that I use on me.
0: Thank you for not gatekeeping.
1: Of course, and do. Let me get an uh-huh, honey, right now to seal the deal on your $100 courtesy of Attorney Big Al.
0: Uh-huh, honey.
1: And just like that, heading into this 1 o'clock hour, my favorite girl just stepped up in the studio to give us some news that we can use, something we need to know headed into the work week. And I know it's messy with Leah Lemonade shortly after 1 p.m. right here on KYS.
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1: Rap to you real quick. I wanna enjoy the luxury of life, and I know I need to have it for real. Hold up.

0: All right, energy on 100 on a Woman Crush Wednesday. It is 3.9 WKYS as we keep it pushing commercial free. I'm getting hungry. I'm getting thirsty in the middays. Hey, Leah, what we got going on?
1: Listen, a lot going on in the Hollywood world, including Chris Brown, child. He is running, and not running it. He is running from the loss.
0: Oh, again? Obvious?
1: Yeah.
0: Okay, mm-hmm. All right. Give me two songs?
1: Yeah, just about.
0: Is it going to be real ghetto today?
1: It's going to be real lemonade-y.
0: Oh, God. Uh-huh, honey.

0: Jacquees and Juvenile is going on tour in 2026? Like, I can't even believe that. But he's going to be on that Cash Money No Limit tour. Nonetheless, it is 93.9 WKYS. I need something to drink in the middays. I need something tart. Hey, Leah.
1: It's getting a little crusty over there. I got you. Well, I wish I could give you the tea, but mine's just a little bit tart. That's why it's called Leah's Lemonade. There's a lot going on in Hollywood, so let's get into it. First and foremost, we got to talk about Tiger Woods. And while I do not care much about Tiger Woods,
0: does this have anything to do with driving under the influence of him being
1: drunk? Of course
0: it
1: does. Of course it does.
0: Oh, my God.
1: Well, this actually stems from that accident that he had. Do you remember there
0: was
1: a clip? Well, the most recent, where he was on the phone with the president before the police even got there.
0: Which president?
1: Oh, okay. The one down the street.
0: Go ahead.
1: Your president, not mine.
0: Not mine.
1: Anyway,
0: those girls are my president. No.
1: Not it.
0: He was on the phone with that man.
1: Yeah,
0: orange.
1: He was on the phone with yellow,
0: man.
1: Orange, whatever color. Mm-hmm. Anyway, so Tiger Woods, all the smoke has cleared, and guess what his conviction is? He has his license suspended for 5 years after reaching a plea deal for his DUI case. Imagine calling the president and only getting a 5 year.
0: I was about to say, maybe it's a good time to have him on your line, because then you don't serve any time. You just endanger others.
1: He knew exactly who to call to commit a crime and get away with it, huh? Mm. Huh? Mm. All right, anyway, now moving on. Speaking of committing crimes, Chris Brown. No, I'm playing.
0: Oh, my God. Leah. He's on tour. He's just trying to make
1: right,
0: his R&B
1: and he
0: money.
1: Will beat me up, so let me stop.
0: Leah! Okay.
1: Am I going too far today?
0: Too far, too fast.
1: Apologies.
0: Focus.
1: Apologies. Oh, I'm sorry. I took my little ADHD meds today. I'm on a roll.
0: I get it.
1: Anyway, so Chris Brown, he's actually trying to plead to a court right now that he cannot make it to court for an examination of a ruling that was made. So I don't know if you remember the story. His housekeeper got towed up by his pit bull at his house, and they ruled in her favor for $13 million. Well, she's been trying to collect that judgment, and Chris Brown has not paid it. Well,
0: why?
1: She went to court and said, well, Let's look into the finances. Let's figure out why I can't get paid.
0: Yeah, that tour probably made 13 bands.
1: Well, actually, a judge ruled in her favor that some of the tour profits could go to her. However, Chris Brown is trying to say he doesn't have enough time with the tour to get back to court for this examination. He also says that courthouse is not near his home, which he's not even at home because he's on tour. Listen, baby trying to say anything.
0: He's just trying to drag this out. He need to get his duffel bag together. I understand. Drag him out. But also, you gonna have to
1: he's trying to right transfer. What you say? The check
0: into the savings and
1: three business days.
0: I need to borrow something. I just need to borrow.
1: Right. He needs to call Usher. You know, figure it out.
0: That ain't Usher's problem. I'm not in it.
1: My name Bennett,
0: and I ain't in it.
1: Okay. So hopefully, though, I do think she deserves to get paid. It wasn't like she was seeking money. She got brutally attacked.
0: She got hurt.
1: Brutally attacked, and
0: it damn near killed her. Seriously.
1: Yeah, like she was really injured. So I think that for that sake, you know, Chris Brown, baby, at least try to do a payment plan. Send $1,000 a week or something. He can
0: do
1: that.
0: You know how when you go on a grocery store, they got that little dimes right there. They should put that on the front of the merch booth. Like, this is the donation for that woman that needs that $13 million. Let's just cut that off the top.
1: Well, he got on social media as well today to say an N-word.
0: And not to pay her, though.
1: Correct. An N-word in motion don't have time to explain his directions. Well, you going to say that to the judge when you get back to court. So figure that
0: Bring
1: out,
0: up that screenshot to the office.
1: Mm-hmm. Right there. They're going to pull that up right in court. Have fun with that, Maurice. Anyway, now moving on to my final story, my Woo Child the Ghetto. Have you been seeing that Jocelyn?
0: This wasn't ghetto enough? Go ahead.
1: All of it was ghetto. Okay. I'm sorry. But this takes the cake for me because it has personal ties.
0: Okay.
1: I don't know if you've been seeing that Stevie J has been getting towed down. Because,
0: Why? Well,
1: Jocelyn Hernandez is doing a new reality show where her daughter has been talking about basically he's
0: the mama's the baby, the grandma's the baby.
1: Yes. But I mean, I've actually seen a couple clips and it looks pretty interesting. Jocelyn is a reality star. She knows how to do this well. But you know, Benzino decided to get online and I guess defend his friend about child support and women wanting money for their children. And so Jocelyn is now taking to the internet to say,
0: no neck having ass. Go ahead.
1: Hello. And barely took care of Coi Leray.
0: Ooh.
1: Okay, anyway, Jocelyn took to social media and said, that lame Stevie hasn't given me a dollar for Bonnie since she's been born. I don't talk bad about him to Bonnie at all, but you're not going to sit up here and tell me I can't ask my daughter how she feels about anything. Stevie has been doing that. No one's feelings are valid except his feelings. Stevie needs a job.
0: Stevie.
1: And he needs to provide for his children, period. And not just Bonnie Bella. All of his 8 to 9 kids that he has.
0: 8 to 9.
1: He's disgusting. He's a disgusting human being. And these deadbeats need jail time. Now, you know, I've had my smoke with Stevie J since our little viral situation.
0: I want to cut to that clip, but go ahead.
1: Do not. Actually, I'm still traumatized by it. But you know what the hell that is? Fat Joe, tell him. It's very ghetto. Mm-hmm. Yeah, I can't stand Stevie J.
0: I hate you, Stevie. baby.
1: I still want an apology, but he don't even pay his kids child support. So Chad,
0: I'm not getting that. He's going to
1: pay you dust. And that's exactly what I've been paid since the altercation. But he can go to hell and go where Diddy has been.
0: Oh, Leah, where can I follow you? Snatch us off the airwaves.
1: At Leah A. Henry, L-E-A-H-A Henry, child.
0: Are you just as messy over there?
1: Sometimes.
0: Yes!
1: Kind of.
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4: You know who I can't stand? I can't stand Top Dog. Every time I turn on the radio, I hear him. Now he's on TV. I turned on the TV. I seen a commercial on my TV. He got billboards up everywhere. You can't get away from him. He on the sides of buses. He's everywhere. Now he's sponsoring stuff. You seen it coming down the timeline. Can't get away from him. We get it. Then the guy on the radio, I really hate him. His voice is irritating. It drives me crazy. I be driving, I be trying to snatch the radio out the car when he come on. He irritates me. Then my kids, he got my kids in it. My kids walking around talking about they gonna bite me. Then my dog, looking at him funny like, I'm ready to get rid of you too. Get away from me. Please deliver this message to Top Dog. Tell him whatever point you was trying to prove, you proved it. If you get into an accident, that's who you call. Time!

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0: 2 p.m. It is on 3.9 WKYS. I am your favorite Tara Little Bacon Bear. Hold you down until 3 p.m. And after 2 p.m., I do want to put some more tickets out to the DMV. Whoops, I'm breaking the rules. Don't tell my boss what I'm about to do. But I do have a pair of tickets to see Erykah Badu. Yes. On and on. Call Tyrone. Didn't you know? You name it. Mama's gone. She will be up in the building September 20th. So if you're a big fan of Erykah Badu, I do have your chance to see her shortly after 2 p.m. It's KYS.
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2: Let's get the party started. See you at the bar, you was hardly talking. That's when I knew that your heart was scarring. Friends to lovers need a part to star in. Like, wait, babe, let me

And speaking of rain, it is Wimble Crush Wednesday here on your radio. Keep it a push and commercial free. I'm your favorite Tara, Little Bacon Bear. My dad just texted me saying, hey, you need to let the people know, and I'm definitely going to do that. There is a severe thunderstorm watch over much of the DMV until 5 p.m. this evening. So if you got to be out and about this afternoon, whether it's for school pickup, you're on the way home from work, it's going to be raining from now to 5 p.m. And be careful out there on the road. Keep it locked to KYS because there is a 100% chance of rain. And I definitely got you with any exciting updates as it relates to the weather. Give me about 5 songs and we can talk about those tickets to see Erykah Badu. Here we go, y'all.

You might just be going to see Erykah Badu live in person right now. That's 202-432-WKYS. It is super strong. I vote yes, KYS, and us putting those tickets out to the DMV. Erykah Badu will be here this month, September 20th, out in Wilmington.

0: 10, girl, you a 10. 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
1: My name is Angel McDonald. I'm from Cardoza Senior High School. And the reason why I love KYS is because they play the best music, limited commercials, they give out the best tickets, and they always hook you up.
2: Yeah. Ice.

0: Hello, Kiana Abo, yes, KYS.
1: Kiana, you sound so focused. What's going on?
0: I'm driving.
1: Is it raining where you at?
0: Yes.
1: And where you at?
0: I'm in Maryland right now.
1: Be more specific. I don't want to give all your business, but you giving my little weather report right now.
0: I'm in Forestville, Maryland right now.
1: And it's pouring over there?
0: Yes.
1: Okay. Well, be careful if you got to get out on the road to the rest of the DMV. Thank you for giving me my little news report like that. Well done, my good sis. Can we make an exchange? We can make it an even deal?
0: Yeah, sure.
1: Let me put 2 tickets up in your life to see Erykah Badu. You cool with that?
0: Yes!
1: I knew you would be. Congratulations. Well done. You're going to see her out in Virginia, September 20th. Are you a big Erykah fan?
0: Yes, I am.
1: Okay, I'm going to test your smarts right quick. Who does she have to call? What man does she have to call? What's that man's name?
0: She had to call Tyrone.
1: Ooh! And she sings? Why did you say that? Oh, my gosh. Well, I'm glad I could do that for you, good sis. Happy Woman Crush Wednesday. We'll put you up in the building. Any shout-outs you want to give on this Woman Crush Wednesday?
0: Shout-out to Armani, and Khaleesi. My woman crushes my babies.
1: Oh, she's a super mother. They're going to the babysitter because mommy's going out, huh?
0: Okay.
1: Seal it with an aha, honey, right now.
0: Uh-huh, honey.
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8: 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Can't get away from him. 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Then the guy on the radio. 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

0: yes, and I do, in fact, have to get up off your radio so I can go do some things. Get out into the streets where you at, and apparently get out into the rain because it is raining where I'm going. There's still a severe thunderstorm watch over much of the DMV until 5 p.m., so if you are out and about just like me, please be careful out on the road from now until 5 p.m. But until we meet again bright and early tomorrow at 10 a.m., you should be up already at that point. Early bird gets the what? The worm, yes. I'm here 10 to 3 tomorrow. Stay well, be just with yourself and your self-growth. Be good to everybody that you meet, because you never know what somebody's going through or what battles they're fighting behind closed doors. But shout out to my girl, Mashawn, yesterday, who says this right here. She said this is her favorite part of my show.
1: This is Mashawn. You're set. You always have like a little motivation. Sometimes we need to hear that. We need to hear that, because we all going through things. Bring it! Keep doing what you're doing. You got the support. Trust me. There's people behind you. I know I'm one. Keep doing what you're doing. I want to shout out my kids, Tay, Malon, and Deshaun. I love y'all, baby. And I want to shout out my family. Uh-huh, honey.
0: And just like that, I'm going to do like her, and I'm out.
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1: Ready to clock out of work? Somewhere stuck in traffic? Don't worry. The diva is on the throne on your ride home. The beautiful, the intelligent, the glatchy. Yeah, that's a little classy and ratchet. The one who's not afraid to ruffle some feathers.
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5: That's right, baby. We are back at it again. DC, Maryland, Virginia, Baltimore. Give it up for yourself for getting through these severe thunderstorm watches and whatnot. 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Man, it's just another ghetto week in America. At least we're halfway through it, though, okay? That's, you got to count your wins, okay? You got to count them up, because we here, and, you know, we got the weekend. We ain't going nowhere, but furthermore, get this rain out the way now, okay? Because this weekend, I ain't trying to hear or see all that Labor Day weekend. We definitely going to live it up. So, look, I got your chance to see Tyler, as promised. You know she's going to be at the Anthem December 2nd. If you can do it for the culture and prove that you really about that life, I'll hook you up with tickets right now. But you have to listen closely. Today, the culture is celebrating this comedian's birthday.
6: Don't get drunk with your white friends. Can't do it. They don't drink like niggas. We are very consistent. If you drink Hennessy, that's what the that drink. That's what he drink. Hennessy. You ain't got to keep asking. That's what he drink on Monday, Wednesday, Friday, his birthday, Jesus' birthday.
5: According to the culture, what is his name? He's celebrating his 55th birthday today. I should have known he was a Virgo. 877-537-5757. Do it for the culture. Good luck.
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9: 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I turned on the TV. I seen a commercial on my TV. He got billboards up everywhere. You can't get away from him. He on the sides of buses. He's everywhere. Now he's sponsoring stuff. You seen it coming down the timeline. Can't get away from him. We get it. Then the guy on the radio, I really hate him. His voice is irritating. It drives me crazy. I be driving, I be trying to snatch the radio out the car when he come on. He irritates me. Then my kids, he got my kids in it. My kids walking around talking about they gonna bite me. Then my dog, looking at him funny like, I'm ready to get rid of you too. 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

0: think about it too much. Let's just see who's really about that life. Hello, who's this? Where you calling from?
1: Hey, this is Brenda. I'm calling from D.C.
0: What's up, Brenda? Happy hump day Wednesday. Are you staying dry out there?
1: Yeah.
0: Okay, good, girl, because, you know, we can't be caught slipping out here. Okay, we got the weekend.
1: No, we can't.
0: We got the weekend to look forward to. Okay, just one day away from a holiday weekend for real. But look, you ready to go see Tyler live at the end of December 2nd? You ready to prove that you really about that life?
1: Yeah!
0: Yes, all right, so listen closely. According to the culture, we are celebrating this comedian's 55th birthday today.
2: Don't get drunk with your white friends. Can't do it. They don't drink like niggas. We are very consistent. If a drink Hennessy, that's what the that drink. That's what he drink. Hennessy. You ain't gotta keep asking. That's what he drink on Monday, Wednesday, Friday, his birthday, Jesus' birthday.
0: Now, according to the culture, what is his name?
1: Cat Williams!
0: I'm looking at the culture. The culture's looking at me. The culture says, you are absolutely correct! Yes, girl! Happy birthday to Cat Williams!
1: Happy birthday, Cat Williams!
0: He is so funny. You know what I mean? He definitely does his thing. He actually just made another big announcement today about a podcast coming soon. Mm-hmm. I'm going to tell you about that inside the Daily Dirt. You, my love, hold on the line. You're going to see Tyler live at the Anthem December 2nd. Congrats. Hold on, okay?
1: Okay, thank you.
0: You're welcome. So coming up inside the Daily Dirt, let me update you with some headlines you might have missed while you've been out there on the grind. The Insecure reunion we've all been waiting for just got canceled, or is it postponed? Plus, Lizzo is celebrating a major victory in court, and Kanye is headed back to court. And this time, they say you can't bring these mental health issues in this. Mm-mm. I got the dirt on all that and more at 3:45. Don't miss it.
3: The medicine school, the medicine game. Excuse me, honey, but nobody's in my lane.
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1: Oh, I'm going to do that anyway. Because
2: 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Roc Nation released a special announcement, you know, earlier this week saying that they was going to have an announcement. 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Listening party. What are we listening to? I don't know. But there's also going to be a vinyl test pressing giveaway. All of this is going down over on Jay-Z30.com tomorrow. Again, no information about what's going to be played during the listening party. But as you can imagine, a lot of folks are, you know, hoping for a new album. I'll keep you posted as Hope is over in Paris getting ready to perform this anniversary tour situation he got going on. Speaking of anniversary tour, oh my goodness, I guess we're never going to get this Insecure reunion. Hello? The 13-date Insecure 10th anniversary tour has been called off, okay? Well, not completely. Actually, it's been postponed, and that's because they are working. They are working. Creator Issa Rae, castmates Yvonne Orji, Jay Ellis, who clearly was on a set of another show, basically put a video out for fans basically saying, you know, things have gotten a little bit too busy and they weren't able, I guess, scheduling conflicts. And so hopefully it's just postponed until a later date. And also, let's talk about Lizzo today. She is making headlines and she wants everyone to know that she has a total victory in court. The harassment lawsuit has been thrown out. I even peeped on social media. Lizzo was like basically saying the person that was suing her only worked for her for a couple of weeks and never even met her in person. That is an interesting fact about the thing. You know, once you get in certain spaces, you definitely become a target. And they like, look, I'm going to get some money out of this. Well, the whole thing has been dismissed fully. Now, I don't know if Kanye's going to have the same luck. Ye's former security guard is taking him back to court. And he's also saying this time, they're not going to allow him to introduce any last minute mental state argument, okay? They're saying, don't be bringing all this mental health stuff all up in. No, no. Because the former security guard is claiming that Kanye fired him over his locks. I guess the black security guard is like, nah, he playing with me. And I ain't playing all that. Oh, he don't know what he doing stuff. He know exactly what he doing. Now, it's going down in court. We're going to figure out what Kanye has to say about that. And lastly, let me just say this again. Cat Williams celebrating his birthday today with a brand new announcement. Cat Williams is opening up another portal. Yeah, it's going down. His own podcast on Netflix. Now, this is going to be like that. Cat Williams, ooh, on Netflix. Anyway, look, more stories like this on DominiqueTheDivaShow.com.
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6: 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Now he's on TV. I turned on the TV. I seen a commercial on my TV. He got billboards up everywhere. You can't get away from him. He on the sides of buses. He's everywhere. Now he's sponsoring stuff. You seen it coming down the timeline. Can't get away from him. We get it. Then the guy on the radio, I really hate him. His voice is irritating. It drives me crazy. I be driving, I be trying to snatch the radio out the car when he come on. He irritates me. Then my kids, he got my kids in it. My kids walking around talking about they gonna bite me. Then my dog, looking at him funny like, I'm ready to get rid of you too. Get away from me. Please deliver this message to Top Dog. Tell him whatever point you was trying to prove, you proved it. If you get into an accident, that's who you call. Top Dog Law.
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0: through another ghetto week in America. That's right. You better get to it. And shout out to my girl. What's my winner name again, Lady Reds? Brenda. Got her. She got them Tyler tickets. That's what she got. So congratulations to her. We definitely want to be your plug for all the fun. All right. Stay locked there with me. Right now, it's time to get unfiltered. If the parents would tap in. This mom could really use your advice. I'm about to open up the phone lines. All right, listen closely. She says, Diva, I need your opinion because me and my husband are going back and forth about this. Oh, that ain't never good. She said, our daughter is in middle school this year, and she has this little friend that I do not want her hanging around anymore. The girl is way too fast for her age, wearing crop tops, talking about boys, sneaking around, cussing, and doing stuff I don't want my daughter to get caught up in. My husband thinks I'm doing too much and says we raised our daughter right, so I need to trust her to make good decisions. I feel like as her mother, it's my job to watch the company she keeps because kids absolutely influence each other, and I don't have time for that. He says banning the friendship will just make her sneak around and lie to us. I say I'm her mom and not her friend, and if I see something I don't like, I'm shutting it down. Am I being too controlling, or would y'all tell y'all kid they can't be friends with somebody too? Ooh. Let me think. Okay, so my mom definitely used to, let me see, I'm trying to think. See, the thing about it is, my mom was a teen mother, okay? So, also, she was the fun police. Anything with boys, shutting it down. Want to talk on the phone and I'm shutting it down. She was shutting everything down. I appreciate her now, but you know, sometimes you tell a teenager to not do something and they're going to do exactly that. Sometimes you can mess up the trust. This is a sticky situation. So parents, would you be controlling? Would you tell your child that they couldn't be friends with someone? Do you have a say-so in this at all? I mean, your daughter is in middle school. What's your advice? Get unfiltered with us. 877-537-5757.
1: 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Excuse me, honey, but nobody's in my lane.
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0: That Tim's what you need. And right now you need to type in. We're getting unfiltered. And we're talking to the parents too. I mean, do you think it's okay to tell your child who they can and can't be friends with?
1: I think definitely you should. Mm-hmm. One thing I never regret is telling mine. What nobody can ever say is you didn't tell me.
0: Okay.
1: I had two instances. When I was in middle school, I met a girl who I thought was my friend. She lived in my neighborhood. We had the same thing. My mother said she was jealous of me.
0: Oh.
1: 35 years later, she proved everything. She went through all of my friends and family and wreaked havoc.
0: You know, when mama say that they jealous, mama be right, though.
2: They be jealous.
1: You ain't lying.
0: Dude, for real. Listen to my dudes. Thank you for calling. Hello, what about you? Get unfiltered. Do you think it's okay to tell your child like who they can and can't be friends with?
3: I sure enough did.
0: For real?
3: My daughter just started high school. And guess what?
0: What?
3: If I see something that's alarming, I'm going to tell her. I mean, we already know the opposite of what's going to happen. But it's our job, you know what I'm saying, to enforce it. Because kids now in the day ain't like the kids of yesterday.
0: That's true.
3: They're little, like 10 times worse. So the mom is okay, but the pops, he's like, let's see if what we taught her, you know, she's going to put it into, you know, the atmosphere. But at the same time, you still got to tell her, like, you know, that's not cool, you know. So, like I said, more on the mom, but the dad, like, I'm going to say probably about, like, 15%.
0: I would say a lot of dads have that approach, too. Dads want to be like, hold on now. Wait a minute. The mom is all over it.
3: Yeah, because, like, my daughter, she's on me. You know what I'm saying? About who, you know, and that was in middle school. She just started ninth grade. So, you know, my heart beating in my chest.
0: I know.
3: But I gotta sit back and save my energy, right?
0: Yeah. Aw, kudos to you, Dad. He's doing the best he can with what he got. Thank you for calling. Hello. Do you think it's okay for mom to tell her daughter who she can't be friends with?
4: Absolutely, because these girls are fast and they're out of control, and you need to be monitored. One thing, I had a friend named Jennifer growing up, and my mom always made sure that Jennifer was fast, okay? My mom made sure if I hung with Jennifer, I had to be at home with Jennifer. I couldn't go outside with Jennifer, couldn't go to Jennifer's house.
0: Mm-hmm.
4: There has to be some type of control. You know what I mean?
0: Mm-hmm. That's very true. I heard somebody that say that their mom told them, like, you can't go to Jennifer's house. Don't go to the house. Said she went to the house when Jennifer lived at the crack house. And that's why your mama was telling you that you couldn't go over there. Listen to your mammy.
4: Demon, you was wild, girl.
0: Thank you for calling, friend. Have a good day. So do you think it's okay? Because, I mean, this mom says her and her husband going back and forth about it. She wants to tell their daughter, you can't be friends with that girl, that little fast girl down the street no more. She doing too much. She wearing crop tops. She staying out late. She meeting up with guys. I don't want her to be friends with her at all. But she's also like, my husband says I should give our daughter a chance and I can't choose her friends. What you think? 877-537-5757. Get on filter with us.
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2: You know who I can't stand? 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Every time I turn on the radio, I hear him. Now he's on TV. I turned on the TV. I seen a commercial on my TV. He got billboards up everywhere. You can't get away from him. He on the sides of buses. 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Now he's sponsoring stuff. You seen it coming down the timeline. Can't get away from him. We get it. Then the guy on the radio, I really hate him. His voice is irritating. It drives me crazy. I be driving, I be trying to snatch the radio out the car when he come on. He irritates me. Then my kids, he got my kids in it. My kids walking around talking about they gonna bite me. Then my dog, looking at him funny like, I'm ready to get rid of you too. 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

0: and fresh as we wrap up Getting Unfiltered. When it comes to parenting, I know it ain't easy, but this wife and husband at odds, all because their middle school daughter wants to be friends with somebody her mother does not want her being friends with. Y'all know mama be knowing. Mama will tell you that girl is jealous of you. I don't want you hanging out with them. Now she says her husband is saying, let it go. Just because you're her mom doesn't mean you get to choose who she's friends with and who she's not. Hello, Get Unfiltered. What do you think?
1: So I think it takes a village. And to be quite honest, I think that she should just keep an eye out, because that little girl that she's, you know, denying the friendship with her daughter could be teaching her something that she might not get later on in life, or, you know, right now.
0: That's
1: and
0: true.
1: I feel like sometimes, you know, like I could have been that friend. My friend's mom didn't like me. She didn't want my friend hanging out with me because I was sneaking around and going to the go-go, but I was just going to the go-go. You know what I'm saying? I wasn't doing a whole lot. And that friend actually ended up being the one who was having all the parties with the strippers and all that stuff. So it's just like, you know, and I didn't even know that until I got older in my 20s, you know, and I was like, oh.
0: No, that definitely happened to me one time where, like, the parent don't like you because they think you the one. But it's like, it's actually your daughter. You have no idea how wild and all offside she is.
1: Exactly. So, you know, keep an eye out. Talk to the girls, talk to the parents, and let her know. Let them know what you're saying. Don't just cut your baby off. Help that baby.
0: Yeah, help that baby. Give a direction.
1: Help that baby.
0: Yeah.
1: Exactly.
0: Thank you for calling. I appreciate you. Hello, Get Unfiltered. Do you think it's fair for this mom to want to tell her daughter she cannot be friends with this girl? This girl is way too fast. She wearing crop tops. She doing stuff a little bit too early for me, Miss Mamas.
2: I'm going through a similar situation, so I trust that I'm raising my child correctly. But in doing so, I also had a conversation with my child expressing my concerns and how I feel. But not abandoning the friendship, expecting that my child would do and go outside with the values and principles that I've taught them.
0: You just want to trust your daughter.
2: So I definitely wouldn't abandon the friendship at all. I trust my daughter, but I'm still going to express my concerns to her and hope that she takes heed at what I'm telling her.
0: Yeah, and because it's important to talk to them about situational awareness. You don't want them to be in them situations because we know they're going to rise, okay? And you know.
2: Yeah, a lot of times our kids, you know, they just want friendship, but sometimes they don't understand the benefit of those friendships or the non-benefit of those friendships.
0: Yeah, that's important too. Thank you so much for calling. I appreciate it. Hello, Get Unfiltered. What do you think about this? This mom is saying, look, I don't want you to be friends with this particular girl. And my husband, he wants me to chill and see how our daughter actually acts.
3: Look, I'm old school. This is a gut feeling or something for the reason. Cut it. And I got an old soul, but I know that it's different nowadays. So maybe it might be. So if you want to hang out with her, I'm there. We all girlfriends,
0: right?
3: You know, so
0: right.
3: Yeah, middle school. So yeah, like if it's like, you know, but I would just like to hope that my child would be able to see or something would happen, and that way they could be like, oh, that's why mommy and daddy said don't hang out with her. Because if it's a guy, what happens in the dark is going to come to light. So if she's a little fantail girl or something, or she still a kid, you know,
0: yeah,
3: come out. And I'd be like, see, look at Daphne. Now she's in juvie, and I told you not to hang out with her.
0: Right. So, you know, okay. Our parents used to ask us stuff like that. Like, oh, they jump off a bridge, you going too?
3: Because guess what? I learned that the hard way. My mother told me, stop hanging out with this small boy. And girl, went to go hang out with them. And they was stealing out the store and all of that.
0: Uh-huh.
3: That was the last
0: see?
3: I got out of right. And I was like, hey, nothing wrong with them. Girl, they ran through that store, came out of that store, and I was two blocks up. So I PQ to be in trouble. And
0: uh-uh.
3: She was right.
0: Mama be knowing. To this day, mama be knowing. Thank you so much for calling. I appreciate you, boo. Listen, sometimes mama knows best. Let's keep this convo going, though. I want to hear what you think. At Dominique DeZivo on all socials. Coming up, DJ Quicksilver is getting you through this traffic. We going in for a whole hour inside that clock out mix.
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0: 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DC, Maryland, Virginia, Baltimore. Happy hump day. We are halfway through yet another ghetto week in America. It seems like we are still under a severe thunderstorm watch. Yeah, y'all be careful out there. Folks ain't got no tires since last year, child. Okay. They is just balled up and they is swerving on them roads. Be careful. But shout outs to my girl, Brenda. Yes, Brenda out DC. One tickets to see Tyler live at the Anthem December 2nd. You know, we your plug for that, okay? Yeah, so make sure you stay locked for your chance to win. Coming up, part two of that Clock Out Mix. Don't move.
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he might plop it. Cabo got so many watches, he needs supervision. 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Damn, damn, damn. I push you through the ringer.

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2: 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Listening party. What are we listening to? I don't know, but there's also going to be a vinyl test pressing giveaway. All of this is going down over on JayZ30.com tomorrow. Again, no information about what's going to be played during the listening party, but as you can imagine, a lot of folks are, you know, hoping for a new album. I'll keep you posted as Hope is over in Paris getting ready to perform his anniversary tour situation he got going on. Speaking of anniversary tour, oh my goodness, I guess we're never going to get this Insecure reunion. Hello? The 13-date Insecure 10th anniversary tour has been called off, okay? Well, not completely. Actually, it's been postponed, and that's because they are working. They are working. Creator Issa Rae, castmates Yvonne Orji, Jay Ellis, who clearly was on a set of another show, basically put a video out for fans basically saying, you know, things have gotten a little bit too busy and they weren't able, I guess, scheduling conflicts. And so hopefully it's just postponed until a later date. And also, let's talk about Lizzo today. She is making headlines and she wants everyone to know that she has a total victory in court. The harassment lawsuit has been thrown out. I even peeped on social media. Lizzo was like basically saying the person that was suing her only worked for her for a couple of weeks and never even met her in person. That is an interesting fact about the thing. You know, once you get in certain spaces, you definitely become a target, and they're like, look, I'm gonna get some money out of this. Well, the whole thing has been dismissed fully. Now, I don't know if Kanye's gonna have the same luck. Ye's former security guard is taking him back to court, and he's also saying this time they're not gonna allow him to introduce any last minute mental state argument, okay? They're saying don't be bringing all this mental health stuff all up in. No, because the former security guard is claiming that Kanye fired him over his locks. I guess the black security guard is like, nah, he playing with me and I ain't playing all that. Oh, he don't know what he doing stuff. He know exactly what he doing. Now, it's going down in court. We're going to figure out what Kanye has to say about that. And lastly, let me just say this again. Cat Williams celebrating his birthday today with a brand new announcement. Cat Williams is opening up another portal. Yeah, it's going down. His own podcast on Netflix. Now, this is going to be like that. Cat Williams, ooh, on Netflix. Anyway, look, more stories like this on Dominique the Diva Show.com.
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0: Wednesday, DC Relevant G in Baltimore. I think this one is going to be one for the books, speaking of legacy, okay? It is hot and humid and still a chance of showers and thunderstorms all throughout the rest of the evening. We was in a heat advisory as well. Yeah, it's a lot going on, honey. You got to keep your head on a swivel, drink your water, mind your business, slow down out there on that road. And make sure you're in the right lane, too. And when I say the right lane, I mean for what you got going on. You know what I'm saying? If your tax is good, if your license is good, you can go ahead and be in that far left lane. You know what I mean? But if your stuff ain't straight, you need to be in that far right lane. All the way to the right, okay? Because y'all got to get out of my way. Slow down out there. Because we definitely are still in a severe thunderstorm watch all across the DMV. Shout out to my girl Brenda from D.C. She says she don't care what's going on. She going to see Tyler at the Anthem December 2nd. Yeah, we getting you squared away with that. Per usual. So look, coming up at 6:25, let's talk about something. I don't know if you have been using AI. Have you catfished anyone? I don't know. Some of y'all AI photos be getting out of control. We don't want to be telling y'all, but it don't be looking like y'all. We don't want to tell y'all that. But look, Instagram is actually tightening its approach to AI generated people. So I'm going to tell you all about it, because are they going to be replacing it? Are they going to be deleting the profile? Or are they going to be monetizing them? I'm going to let you know at 6:25. Make sure you're here.
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0: your business. That's your business. Keep it on the playground. Keep it in the bedroom. Or is it keep it on Instagram? Let's talk right now about Instagram. They are cracking down on AI catfish, okay? Now, if you scroll on Facebook, you're going to see some folks, and you're going to be looking, squinting your eyes like, is that who I think it is? I don't, they kind of look like them. Well, Instagram's AI influencer era is actually getting a new set of rules. So they're going to be tightening up on this whole AI thing, especially those people who have created AI generated people and pretend that they are like influencers. Okay, well, the platform is replacing existing AI creator label with AI generated profile label. Okay, so this designation applies when the person featured on an account was generated or substantially created using artificial intelligence. Do you guys follow any AI influencers? Sometimes they get you got to really pay attention to it. I know y'all be playing all that AI music on your profile. I'm fighting for my life. I ain't going to take it. I'm so sick of it. All right. Anyway, look. More importantly, creators should be happy because they are shutting down this whole AI generated thing. They don't want people making up fake AI influencers and trying to monetize their page off of this fake AI person. Okay. So the restrictions could hit hardest inside Instagram's recommendation system or whatever. Undisclosed AI profiles can reportedly lose visibility. So basically, they're just going to shadow ban you and you're not going to see them that much, which is kind of crazy. I seen a girl the other day share that she had just made $5,000 last month because she's made up an AI person that sings songs and she gets paid off of the songs that she makes up. She says she does everything in her room. I ain't knocking the hustle. Can't knock the hustle these days. But it looks like the algorithm is catching up. Just like YouTube decided to shut down and make their monetization rules a little bit harder to get into, I think Instagram is definitely doing the same thing here when it comes to AI. But how do you feel about AI-generated content? And how do you feel about all these AI-generated flyers? Do we need to bring back flyer designers? I would just say it's too many words on the page. And you know folks don't like to read. Throw some pictures up there. Matter of fact, read this story and so much more on DominiqueTheDivaShow.com.
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4: Hello, this is Mark Coffin of DC News Now Newsroom. Here's some of the stories we're working on. A 17-year-old boy was hurt in a shooting near the Howard University campus Tuesday night. It happened around Georgia Avenue near McDonald's and the school's engineering and architectural building. Police found the teenager shot. He was taken to the hospital. He's expected to recover. So far, no arrests have been made. National Park Service has removed the blue statue at the Kennedy Center. Crews were met with protesters this morning opposed to blue's removal. Blue was created by artist Joel Shapiro. The agency did not say why it was pulling this sculpture, but a Kennedy spokesperson says that they are deeply grateful to Shapiro for the years that Blue spent animating the campus. And Montgomery County Police are reminding drivers to watch for kids getting off school buses. Police say that they issued almost 270 citations to drivers last week for illegally passing stopped school buses. Police say that school bus stop arm violations are still down from last year. For the latest news, go to DCNewsNow.com. I'm Mark Hall.
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0: I'm here for it. And you know, if we got tickets, that means you got tickets, okay? Shout outs to my girl, Brenda, out D.C. She won Tyler tickets. You know, Tyler just dropped her, what is it, a sophomore album, A-Pop. And, yeah, she's going to be in D.C. at the end of December 2nd. We got your chance to win those tickets if you want to go in there. Tyler is too cute. I can't keep up. The little dance, the little water dance y'all was doing on TikTok, I still ain't got it all the way together. But Brenda's going to have a good time. I'll be back tomorrow with another chance for you to win those tickets. And I'm hoping that the whole severe weather, storm, rain, I hope we're done with that, especially this weekend, okay? Labor Day weekend. My folks deserve to enjoy themselves. I seen somebody on a Truth Social, and you know who that somebody is. Yeah, your president. He said, too many non-working holidays in America. It's costing our country billions of dollars to keep all of these businesses closed. The workers don't want it either. Excuse me? Who said that? He said, soon we'll end up having a holiday for every work day of the year. It must change if we're going to make America great again. That's from your, it's from that guy at 1600 Pennsylvania Avenue. Don't even want you to have holidays, honey. So I'm telling you what, you better enjoy Labor Day weekend when it get here. Oh, you might be doing some labor for real, the way things going. But look, you know me and my folks, we always going to push through. I'll be back tomorrow at 3 p.m., Lord willing, to get you through your afternoon, of course. And for your last dose of diva, listen, you've got a whole month in front of you. It's only the second day. Don't spend it doing the same thing you did last month and expecting a different result. Okay? It's always a good time to get back on track and to do that thing. So let's do it together at Dominique the Diva on all socials. Be safe out there. And as always, love ya. Mean it.
1: I said what I said,
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1: I'm not changing on it.
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23: My name is Dr. Lance Lennon. I'm the CEO and president of the Carolina Kitchen. Well, to hear about Miss Kathy Hughes, I would hear stories about her. She was like legendary when I was in my 20s. And I used to hear about how she slept in the radio station where her son, and she just grinded and grinded and came from the dirt and built it up into something amazing. You know, she built an empire. So to me, she's not only a great inspiration, she showed a roadmap of what it takes to become successful. To do what it is that she has done really speaks volumes for what we all can do. She's showing us it can be done. Does that make sense? Every time Miss Kathy Hughes talks to me, I walk away stronger, prouder, and know what it is that I need to do to get to the next level.
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1: Yeah. Ice.

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0: 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Yeah, I don't know who be spelling stuff, but whoever created cuss words, I know that's random, but they did that.
1: They did that.
0: Because who would be life without cuss words? Would you get anything done? Dominic Diva, you a black mom. Schemes, you was raised by a black mom. We all was raised by a black mom. So when she come in and say, Schemes, clean that room up. All right, Ma. You ain't going to do it. 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

0: When it's cold outside, you get in that car. 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Just sometimes cuss words get a little bit. Whoever created it, mother, and you, boy, they did something with that thing right there. But you hear me? I don't know who made it wrong to say. Boy, people probably gonna be like, I'm crazy. That was way off topic. Hey, just real quick. This is crazy. What's your favorite cuss word?
1: I'm Jamaican, man. I got all the Jamaican cuss words. Those are my favorite.
0: Yeah. Okay, what's your favorite cuss word, Diva? I can't say it. I'm saying you abbreviate it.
2: I can't say it.
0: There's kids
2: it
0: in the car.
2: By the day.
0: Okay, I'll change by the day. Lady Reds, please don't say it, get us fired.
2: My favorite cuss word is the B word.
0: All right. Okay.
1: That dude come off.
0: Should we ask
1: good.
0: People what their favorite cuss word is? I'm going to bring that back later on tonight. Because some people say that word, like, you know, nobody say that name, nothing like that.
1: You say that name, nothing, man. I'm telling you.
0: Because your family's a sister pimp. And all my family, YG, live at the Fillmore, Silver Spring, September 17th. Call me if you want tickets right now. I'm going to take you through there. Drop you off at the Fillmore. Tickets. Got you.
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dark skin, country old, gathered out the mud, 6-1-0, thug old. 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Hit her, making them play, stacking that pay. Buy me whatever I want, oh. Hit her, 3-pointers on the chain, fresh new J.

my type, but it's... 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I'm Mrs. One of One. Fall in love every time we link. He got me sprung.com. 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

0: 93.9 WKYS. That was Wale. Hey, that's him. Wale. Overthink. You know what I'm saying? I was trying to overthink, trying to pronounce that word. Hey, listen, man, we turned up. We ran away. It's Sexy Lady Wednesday trying to help you get over the hump. That's what we going to do. Tickets to CYG all week long. So don't forget, if you still want to win some tickets, go see CYG live at the Fillmore. I got that coming up for you September 17th. Also, Young Thug tickets. Yeah, you know. He's going to be live at the Anthem on September 15th. So sit back, relax. I got five on it coming up next. Whatever you need, I got it. When you come around the way, you leaving with something. It's that simple. It's that easy.
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